0: All right, you're up in the Temposphere. And right there, that is Daniel Avery doing his wizardry on the classic factory floor. How you say? From DFA Records back a good many years, but oh, ever beloved up in the Temposphere. And we heard as well brand new music from Calabash during that previous set with the track Pistachio, and kicked it off with PPP. That's Piezo, DJ Plead, and DJ Python. Hell of a troika with the track Please from their Born Again EP. All right, stay tuned. A couple of messages and we'll be back up in the Temposphere.
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0: All right, now begins the mega mix tonight up in the Temposphere. Hey, before I forget, I want to say thank you to these members that were so generous during the pledge drive. And it begins, let's see here, Jessica, Patrick, Stephen, Brian, Matodi, Chris, Michael, William, Bethany, Peter, Jennifer, Perry, Eric, William, John, Elliot, Krista, Bruce, Bart, Rebecca, Bridget, Shana, Christopher, and Nikki, and Chris. Yes, thank you, folks. You're all saints, I tell you. KFAI very much appreciates you, and it's just a joy to be in the community with you. All right, as well, a hello to Shimmer and Escape on the Discord, and Jason, feeling the vibes.

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All right, you're up in the Temposphere. Second hour underway. Deep in the mix. And we did just hear, well, right here, how about we just start with K-Lone. The track is Have a Few Days Off. That's the name of the long or the EP on his very own Wisdom Teeth. Before that, though, we heard Nimino. And of course, we love Nimino up in the Temposphere. He had a huge 2025 and 2026. He's off to a great start as well, or well into it. In fact, he played the Block Party. And I know he played that track, Eat Me Better, there as well. What a great cut that is. And before that, not to be outdone, how about that Elderbrook cut, Never Get Enough. So great. Both that Nimino and the Elderbrook had that lovely chorus going in each of them. And then K-Lode before that, with Everything For You, featuring Tongue Tied from K-Lode's, I think it's Cloyd, but I know her name is Kate Lloyd, New Love. And then Dusky before that with the track Lab. And Resident and Roman Garcia with Ghost in Paris. And we heard Ezequiel Arias in the mix, his great album Estimilo dropped earlier this summer. And Etirno was the name of that track. Lane 8 and Mirne before that with the track Adelie. And UV before that with Helios, that kicked us off. Okay, that catches you up in the Temposphere. Shout out to Eurovision, feeling the vibes, and they shall continue. Stay tuned. Up in the Temposphere.

All right, I got some new, or some, I've got some music coming up from Temple's Your Favorite, Kalela. You got your tickets, don't you, to Kalela Monday night at the Varsity? Oh, that's going to be great. I've been looking forward to that show for many moons.

Yeah, that was a double shot of They Hate Change from 2022. Why not? I love They Hate Change. I hope they're up to some interesting things, those young lads from Tampa, with a sensibility for late 90s drum and bass. Yeah, and we had a couple of throwback vibes tonight in the mix. Kind of a 90s house, hard house.

0: vibe, courtesy of the young man from Australia catching attention. His name is, I've got it, Sam Alfred. And it's so cool because, you know, I'll do a little Googling here and see that Sam Alfred is at Red Rocks later this, he's there mid-month with Sammy Virgi and Confidence Man. That'd be a fun night. Yeah. Alas, I'm here. They're there. We also heard, of course, in the mix from Camouflage. Camouflage was here one night. He was at the Skyway Lounge, and I was on the list, and then I didn't go because he didn't play till 12:30, and I was tired, and I'll forever regret that. But anyway, we did hear as well from Weird Bal. That was cool meeting. Yeah, and Synesthesia in the mix with Dos Mundos, and Blowan with brand new music from Auto. The track is called Autofake. I mentioned Camouflage, mentioned Sam Alfred, Mode Selector with brand new music, Aorta. You know, it's, yeah, all right, we're going to geek out here real bad for a second. So Sam Alfred's track came after Mode Selector, and it featured the loon sound in it. Yes, very cool. Well, Mode Selector, of course, is one half of Motorot, with the other half being Apparat. Well, Motorot's last album had the Temposphere loved a track from that, and it featured a loon sound too. It just struck me that that was the case. That's how the mix has all these synergies. Okay, Luca Duran before that with Sam E. The track 10,002 from Killing Mariposas on Tra-Tra Tracks. Gold Panda in the mix with his Studio Barnhus album Tone Up, Ton Up. The track was Life is Hard Off. Yes, and Alexis Taylor from Hot Chip and Mike Simonetti. And Black Forces with the track Perfect Kiss. That was the Black Forces remix. And of course, as mentioned, Kalela in the mix with their track Point Blank from her wonderful album New Avatar, an absolute Temposphere favorite, best of 2026, no question. Who am I going to see there Monday night, huh? Let's hang. And Zainab in the mix with Bangalore, featuring Surya Sen. Okay, well, that catches you up. And that's the end of the show. Please have a great rest of your Saturday night. And I'll see you next Saturday night, I think. Or let's go to Kiefer at Ice House.
1: 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They're touring with their latest release, Sagolo. With this album, we see the original members passing their torch to a new generation of multinational musicians, ensuring that We Intend to Cause Havoc is ready to cause havoc by uniting all under their banner of inclusion, love, and dancing the night away. More information about Witch live at the Cedar is available at thecedar.org.
0: Before I forget, I want to say good luck to the runners tomorrow, to the marathoners, yes. 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
12: 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What's up, Reggie Reg, back with another edition of Soul Tools Radio. And we got some bangers for you today, so we're just going to jump right into it. Let's go.

0: crazy.
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0: Well, maybe I am.
1: Well, maybe I am.
0: Never thought I'd be a billionaire. Now I'm like, maybe I can.
1: Maybe I can.
0: Jesus walks. I ran.
1: I ran.
0: Sorry I pissed you off. I do it again. Watch

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And they wanna put a muzzle on and shut the bark and chain me to another porch or summer lawn. And tell me I should go and run along like nothing's wrong. I watched everybody get awards on summer lawn when I was eating on the floor in the garage. That type of shit been driving nuts and up in arms. 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

0: told I got the ball on a string. 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I drag it to the basket, Moses with the passage. Safely, Lord God, please make an example. I tried to break shackles, now they ankles in shambles. I can't expect them to be grateful and thankful. They thought I had a manual like Hansel. 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Dancing in the street, but I didn't panhandle. 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Sell tickets, put that shit on FanDuel. OnlyFans and Fandango. Give me your ear like Van Gogh and it's Candlewick. 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A rich man, the size of the needle that the camel fits. Walking to Jesus with my sandals wet. This world will make you second guess your first mind. Remember when it was your first day, the first time. It couldn't have come at a worse place or worse time. And you remember that little voice with that rehearsed line. Just repeat and do your thing, child. 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
1: That's
0: it. 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
1: Oh, gee. Do your thing.
0: 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Roasted for their clothes or their emotions or their roaches. Bullied by their friends or their mamas or their coaches. Half-sized, chastised dogs with glass eyes. Talk down, toss down, the world just passed by. Grow up to be saviors, surgeons, rabbis. The world should have capsized when God got baptized. The boat don't sink, the show don't stop. The weapons form, the load don't drop. The boat gon' rock, the foes gon' plot. The roles don't switch, the photo crop. The motto is, the more those hate, the more doors prop. Open, the Prince of Heaven was tempted. Told that he wasn't who he was and they meant it. Never was there a path better cemented. So what they gonna say when you at the Olympics or trying to attempt it? Remember it was your first day, the first time. Couldn't come at a worse place or worse time. And you remember that little voice with that rehearsed line. Repeating, it was saying...

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Remember when it was your first day, the first time. I couldn't have come at a worse place or worse time. And you remember that little voice with that rehearsed line. Just repeat.

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1: And so are you.

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I speak out what I need. 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I block out anything I hate. It's still the hire, still unpaid. The notice went unseen. The tenants too relaxed. The standards have collapsed. They rope me in with lame. They treat me like I'm them. They hate I overcame. Refuse to pat my back. Refuse to shake my hand. Refuse to give me props when I am not around. Refuse to act like I ain't shift the sound. Like I ain't push the culture. Like several vultures ain't come after me. Like several vultures ain't come after me. Still I keep it P. Yeah, we still digress. And I'm playing checkers. I ain't playing chess. Cause I don't go around on. We go over. I'll show you. I'm personally nothing like you. And plus I never liked you. I'm rich as hell, I'd never fight you. I'll have somebody snipe you. My doggy lucky on the edge. Holding on by a thread. Just like a kite. It wouldn't cost a price. And even if it did, it'd always be right. Just like I'm Bob Barker. When I speak, pay attention. Go over my words like highlight markers. My only celebrity crush is Nikki Parker. They said I got a title.

0: 50, I'ma strike.
1: Yeah. I'ma strike.
0: Sus.
1: I'ma strike, Cole and Yachty, coming for their respect. Come and pay your debt. Just like a travel pillar, we at your neck. For the way you slept, it's nuanced, but I see hella influence. And the way you dress, the way you sound, the way you try to move, and try to stay abreast on all the latest flows and latest tones from Generation Next. Y'all chasing relevance, it's evidenced by the way you step. As for me, I cook so masterfully, ain't gotta pay a

0: don't know how to dance, but can lean. 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I make the ghetto women put their hands on their knees. I make the ghetto women put their hands on their knees. Yeah. I don't know how to dance, but can lean. And make the ghetto women put their hands on their knees. I make the ghetto women put their hands on their knees. Yeah. Make the ghetto women put their hands on their knees. Come shake some. Come shake some. Come shake some.
1: That's my baby.
0: Come shake some.
2: Time I see
0: him
2: bad,
0: come say something.
2: Every time I see him bad,
0: come say something.
2: Every time I see him bad,
0: come say something. I don't know how to dance, but can lean and make the ghetto with

0: I don't want to talk to her.
1: That's my brother.
2: No, Bianca's saying mom.

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And I always keep a pull. I did 100 on a pro. If you drop in the wall, we come where you live. Glock 9 infrared. Pull up and empty the clip. 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And the floor's from the records. When I play with me, yeah, I keep a K with me. We made it. We made it. Thank God that I made it.

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It's where community grows. I'll bet you already knew that.

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1: Well, so am I.
0: Yeah, me too.
1: Shouldn't everybody?

teaching methods were unsound. Our methods.

0: 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And that your methods were unsound.
1: Are my methods unsound?

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In recognition of the freedom of speech protections on the First Amendment and the FCC's relaxed policy on late night and overnight language, this KFAA program may include song lyrics that some listeners might find objectionable. Listener discretion is advised.

0: It's Hell Brent for Leather here on the Root of All Evil, KFAI, 90.3 FM, Minneapolis. How's it going, guys?
1: It's going.
2: Doing well. Hey, we got a full house tonight.
0: We do indeed.
2: And we got some really good tunes, man.
0: Yeah, I'm back. I'm glad to be back. It's been a busy month.
2: Yes, sir. Welcome.
0: I do not skip shows lightly. And yeah, I
2: do all the time. No, I'm just kidding.
0: I was not in town, so I couldn't be here for it, even if I'd somehow been able to free up some time to do it, because I've been a busy boy. But
2: well, what the hell have you been doing?
0: I was going to say, we can get into some of that right now. We'll get into the rest of it later.
2: Sure.
0: First and foremost, I'm going to do the songs in the reverse order here, but R.I.P. Kronos, man.
2: That really bummed
0: me out. I've been a Venom fan since I first got into metal. One might say I was a Venom fan since my metaldom was knee high to a duck's ass.
2: There you go.
0: And
2: as one says,
0: and yeah, they're not the first metal band I ever got into, but certainly among them. As I'd said on Facebook the other day, I kind of fell into them in order a little bit. I heard a couple of songs off of Welcome to Hell, and I was like, all right, this is pretty great. And then I heard the song Black Metal, and it was just like, whoa, this is awesome.
2: Yeah.
0: And then the teaser track on Black Metal for At War with Satan, where it's like 2.5 minutes, and then it fades out when he starts singing. I just thought it was being faded out for dramatic effect, and that was the song. I didn't realize that it was a teaser for what was to come. And so a little while later, when I figured out that full album existed and that full almost 20-minute song existed, I fell in love. And so, yeah, I really bummed me out when I saw that the other day, especially on the heels of them releasing the best album they've put out in 25 years.
2: Yeah, like I said, they had still plenty of gas in the tank, and that was a shock to me.
0: And 63, I mean, that's entirely too young. He was in good shape.
2: Yeah.
0: You know. So.
2: And, more details to come, I guess.
0: I hope.
2: You know, I mean, whatever, but, that still sucks.
0: Yeah.
2: So, anyways.
0: But, so that set ended there with Spartan Warrior, Stormer, off of Steel and Chains, seeing them at Brofest next year. Pretty excited about that. And then by request from Tom, Lord Prideri, some H-Bomb with Exterminators.
2: Nice pick.
0: Off of Attack. Great French metal from 84. Prior to that, Ill Will, one of the many Snowy Shaw projects, that one in particular with Andy LaRocque and Charlie D'Angelo of Arch Enemy fame and Night Flight Orchestra, if you're into that type of thing.
2: Wasn't he in Witchery too?
0: I believe he was, now that you've said that. I completely forgot about that. I will double check that and make sure that we're not talking out of our rear end, but I think that's correct.
2: Yeah.
0: And then before that, something not metal at all, but I played it to throw a curveball because I am seeing them in December and I'm pretty damned excited about it. Angine de Portine with Utsup off of Volume 2. yes, I know they are the flavor of the month right now for a lot of people, but... I like weird stuff like that, and
2: it's a great gimmick.
0: Being able to see that live, I'm pretty excited about it. I mean, that show sold out in like 15 seconds.
2: Oh yeah!
0: Thankfully, I got tickets for it. But yeah,
2: cool.
0: And then Brainstorm, Highs Without Lows, off of Soul Temptation. Got to see them at Prog Power. That was one of my excursions. And then of course, Venom, Black Metal, off of Black Metal. Yep. So, yeah, what have I been doing? Last time that I was on the show, I was talking about to head down to Atlanta for Prog Power USA, which is the annual, quote-unquote prog and power metal festival in Atlanta that I've worked for a few years now as part of the actual festival crew. And then before that, about a decade and a half for Lance King with Nightmare Records in the vendors room down there, and then been going as a fan since Prog Power 4, which would have been September of 03, if I recall correctly. But it's branched way out. I mean, it's not just Prog and Power anymore. I mean, Overkill's played.
2: do your Bobby Blitz. That cracks me up, man.
0: Let's see.
2: What did he
0: My
2: say?
0: My favorite thing that he said on stage. Prog Power, are we progressive enough for ya? And then what was the other thing? Hello, Atlanta! Prog Power! happy to be here. Hell, at my age, I'm happy to be anywhere.
2: That's pretty good, man.
0: I love that guy. I mean, Isan has played twice. Evil Invaders played. I mean, certainly not Prog or Power. So
2: yeah.
0: It's branched out some. I mean, next year, Nevermore is headlining the whole shebang on Saturday night.
2: That's awesome.
0: Metal Church is playing. And then a bunch of Prog and Power bands, too. But, they branch out some. Gotta keep everybody interested and on their toes. So I got to see some great bands down there. I got to see Brainstorm again. It's the second time I've seen them. Got to see Crimson Glory 3 times in 1 week. More on that probably in the next break.
2: Yeah.
0: Got to see The Gathering for the first time. That was awesome because nice. I love Annika. And I'm not a massive Gathering fan, but I really, really like the Mandy Lion album, which mm-hmm. is the album that they played a lot from. And it was that original lineup from that era of the band. And then the set of the weekend was Ashes of Ares doing all of Iced Earth's The Dark Saga, which is not my favorite Iced Earth record. That would be Burnt Offerings, but it's up there. It is one of the greatest concept albums of all time, in my opinion. And I'd waited my whole life for that set. I mean, I was hugging the stage. I got to I got to step away from my festival duties for about 50 minutes and get to at least watch most of that album. And then they played some other stuff as well. But I got to watch everything of that album except for the last song. I had to run and do... it may have been Voyager's signing session or something or another. I can't remember whose signing session it was at the time. But, yeah so I got to see the bulk of it, which was awesome. Evergrey was great as usual.
2: Cool. Yeah.
0: That's going to be about it in terms of the bands that I watched. Enough yapping. Let's get back into some metal, and we'll talk some more when we come back. Next up is going to be some brand new Havoc, The Ultimate Weapon off of the single The Ultimate Weapon, here on The Root.

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0: For week two, E welcomes Little Obsessions to the stage. 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

0: In recognition of the freedom of speech protections on the First Amendment and the FCC's relaxed policy on late night and overnight language, this KFAA program may include song lyrics that some listeners might find objectionable. Listener discretion is advised.
1: 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Non-commercial, community-powered radio. You and I were talking during that that previous song. It's a little apropos that I picked that. That's yep. Interceptor, yep. Which is basically Charleston, South Carolina's answer to Venom. I got to see them.

0: grab, and then seeing them at Blades of Steel, they've had their pretty long out of print first album. They had a few copies of it for sale there, so I was able to grab one. So I'm complete on them now. Before that, Sanctuary, The Year the Sun Died, off of The Year the Sun Died. That is such a fantastic record.
1: Some time to get used to it, but yes.
0: Yeah, it is most certainly not Refuge Denied or Into the Mirror Black, but, you know, it also came out 27 or like 30 years. Well, not 30, let's see. 26 years after Mirror Black. I think Mirror Black was 88, if I remember correctly.
1: Into the Mirror Black was 1990.
0: Oh, no, that's right. Refuge Denied was 87 or
1: 88.
0: 87. Yeah, okay. Yep, Refuge Denied. And so 24 years after their last album. So, yeah, it's like, what do you expect? You know, a lot of time, a lot of growing up, a lot of maturing. So just a fantastic record. And that was the main band I wanted to see at Blades of Steel, because I knew that I was going to see Crimson Glory a couple of times already. And so getting to go out, and I've known Dave and Dave Budbill and Lenny Rutledge for years. And then Joseph Michael, their singer now, is also the singer for Witherfall, whom I've also known for years due to my former roommate, who's now since passed away, Adam Sagan, was Witherfall's first drummer. So that's how I met Joseph. And you know, I'm standing side stage, just kind of helping out where I can, and otherwise just I'm on the road with Crimson Glory with that. So I'm afforded certain privileges, even though I wasn't really there to work. I'm standing side stage, and Joseph looks at me. Instead of addressing the crowd, Joseph looks at me and goes, so this song's about death. That was kind of his whole thing. He was like, you know, all these Sanctuary songs, they're about death or death or death
1: or
0: whatever.
1: Or.
0: And he looks at me and he goes, hey, Brent, again, in the microphone, talking to the crowd, but looking at me.
1: Yeah.
0: Hey, Brent, how many of your dead friends can I get on stage and sing songs about?
1: And I'm like, better be zero.
0: Dude, ow.
1: Ouch, yeah.
0: You know, because he's referencing Warhol, referencing Adam, and it's just like, man, like, way to bum me out in the middle of a set that I'm having a blast with.
1: Twist,
0: that sucks.
1: Twist the knife slowly.
0: So, yeah, great set, though. I really, really, really enjoyed that set. I told Lenny and Joseph, and Dave, for that matter, I said, this is the second best Sanctuary set I've ever seen out of the... I don't even remember how many times I've seen Sanctuary at this point, but it was the best Sanctuary set that I'd seen since before Warhol passed. I think the first time I saw them was my favorite, just because they were back and you know, it was the classic lineup minus Sean, because Sean was not involved in the reunion, but Jim was still there and everything else. And so I think that one was my favorite, but that's probably my second favorite after that first set. And cool. It was just a great, great set. And Joseph was on fire. Prior to that, Crimson Glory with Indelible Ashes off of Chasing the Hydra, and the aforementioned Havoc with The Ultimate Weapon off of The Ultimate Weapon single that just came out a few weeks ago or whatever it is. But yeah, so I came back from Prog Power, and I actually came back sick. I was going to stay that Sunday night and see Nico McBrain's Titanium Tart, his maiden cover band that he's got, that, you know, they play some of the slower paced, easier stuff that he can still play.
1: Oh, sure.
0: And, you know, Titanium Tart instead of Iron Maiden. That's hilarious.
1: Oh, is that what it is?
0: I love that.
1: Okay, nice.
0: But I'd forgotten about it, when I'd booked my plane ticket. And, so it worked out that I wound up coming home, but when I was standing in the lobby of the hotel that we were staying at for the Prog Power crew, Nico came downstairs cause he was staying in that same hotel. So I at least got to talk with him for a moment and get a picture with him, which was one of the highlights of my life, because Nico McBrain's one of my favorite drummers of all time.
1: So that was right place, right time. Basically.
0: Oh, 1,000%. it couldn't have been planned any better. Huh. And so wound up coming home. I was sick for a few days. The quote unquote Prog Power crud, or Prog Power plague, as we call it.
1: Yes.
0: Been hitting everybody for 25 years, it seemed. And by that Thursday morning when Crimson Glory played here at 7th Street, I'd started to feel a lot better. Still had a nagging cough, but it was all right otherwise. So went and ran some errands and then headed over to 7th Street and got the band loaded in and talk to them a little bit. You know, I don't really know any of those guys.

0: But I know Froda, their tour manager, who is the tour manager slash band manager for Pagan's Mind, which is a great Norwegian progressive metal band that I've been a fan of for, at this point, 22 years.
1: Wasn't the singer in that new Lex?
0: Yep. Nils K. Rue is the singer for Lex Legion. He was also in Eidolon for a bit. And then Stian Kristoffersen is their drummer, who was filling in for Dana on this Crimson Glory tour. And I've known him for many years as well. And so I was talking to Froda later that evening, and I said, hey, I'm going to Blades of Steel tomorrow. I've got an empty RAV4. Does anybody want to jump in with me? Does Stian want to jump in or something just to give you guys some room since there's a bunch of you in that van? And he goes, dude, it's a 12-passenger van. There's seven of us in it. Like, just jump in with us. I was like, okay, how am I getting home? And they were like, oh, we're all coming back for Maiden. I was like, oh, well, I'm coming back for Maiden. So
1: okay.
0: That works. Nice. So, yeah, I got to spend about 36 hours with Crimson Glory, and that was a lot of fun.
1: Cool.
0: I really quite enjoyed that. We all parted as friends, which was great because I know when I jumped in the van with them, they were all a little iffy about, hey, who the hell is this guy?
2: Yeah.
0: But by the end of it, we all had a blast together. So that was a lot of fun because I've loved Crimson Glory for years. I mean, you know, that first album is fantastic, but Transcendence is just God tier. I mean, it's one of the greatest metal albums ever made.
1: Yeah.
0: I love Astronomica, even though Wade is the singer on that and not Midnight. Wade does a perfectly fine job on that album. I never got into Strange and Beautiful, but the new album's great too. So I was really happy to be able to see them play some songs from that. But yeah, so went out to Blades of Steel and wound up being able to watch the third Crimson Glory set in a week, as well as Sanctuary and Interceptor, and then a band that I've got coming up later in the set from Long Island. No, I'm sorry, not from Long Island. They are from Brooklyn, I think. Or maybe they are from Long Island. I don't recall now that I think about it. But from the New York City area, a band called Executioner, which is kind of one of these newer up-and-coming thrash bands that is just incredible. I'm friends with Mark Pershino. I think that's how you pronounce his last name. I apologize if I'm wrong. I'm friends with his wife because she's a massive Nevermore and Sanctuary fan, and that's how we bonded. And I got to meet them both in person at Hell's Heroes a few years ago and gave her one of the old Nevermore shirts that I had a duplicate of because she collects vintage band t-shirts and stuff like that. So it was cool to be able to hang out with them again because they were both there. Obviously, he was because his band was playing, but she was there doing merch for him and such. So that was a blast. Got to catch up with the Sanctuary guys and then jumped in the van and came back. And Crimson Glory got to go to Maiden as Maiden's guest. That was pretty cool.
1: Hmm.
0: And then I got to go back to my not quite so poor people section. I wasn't on the lawn, but I wasn't in the 100 section either, or okay, on the floor. But
1: yeah,
0: we'll talk about Maiden here in a minute. Let's kick off this next set with some brand new Wolf here. Cool. On the Root of All Evil.

Greetings, brothers and sisters. This is Matt Barlow from Iced Earth and Pure Maze, and you're listening to En route of all evil.

0: Nice fade there. You won't do it.
1: I will not.
0: You will?
1: I will not.
0: What are we talking about?
1: Nothing at all.
2: Some off like air. We're talking about nothing at all.
0: Off
2: nothing
0: air?
2: At all.
0: Yeah.
1: Simpsons fans will appreciate that.
0: It never happened.
1: Annihilator, Twisted Lobotomy off of For the Demented. Then prior to that, Iced Earth with Depths of Hell off of The Dark Saga. With one of the greatest IDs ever that Matt did for me years ago.
0: That was great.
1: Yeah. You know, how else can you get one of your vocal idols to, like, scream your radio name into a microphone when doing an ID? I didn't ask for that.
0: Yeah.
1: Well, I just asked for him to do an ID, and he did that. And I was like, okay, awesome.
0: Take it.
1: Then The Gathering with Strange Machines off of Mandylion, and Wolf Death Satellite off of the upcoming Hour of the Wolf. So you caught a mistake that I made because I've been up for, how long at this point? Let's see, 19 hours.
0: Okay.
1: It's not executioner. No. It is electrocutioner.
0: Electrocutioner.
1: I know that.
0: Yeah.
1: My very tired brain did not convey that.
0: No, we're zapping you.
1: Indeed. but speaking of, let's just go right into that.
0: All right.
1: We're going to do some electrocutioner with Heaven's Gate. Here on the root of all evil.

This is Lou Taylor of Satan and Blind Fury. There is a place we know, the Hellbrent for Leather Show. It is the only place we know. And you're listening to the Hellbrent for Leather on the root of all evil.

0: It's all right.
1: That was, from what I recall, that I believe was the first Maiden song that I ever heard that made me like sit up and listen and go, all right, who is this? I like this. And they just played it on this tour. And out of the, I think I sat down and figured out it was 7 times that I've seen Maiden now. It may be 8, but I think it's 7. I think this was my favorite time out of all of them. It was so good. You know, I miss Nico. I really do. Simon's perfectly capable, but Nico just brought a feeling to the band that is a little absent right now.
0: Yeah.
1: But everything else made up for it. Amazing set list. And there's too many people out there complaining about, oh, it's all just video screen and no practical effects and such. It's like, well, you know, it's 2026. What do you want? The video screen brought scenes to life that we had never really seen before. I mean, we'd never really seen Eddie in a dogfight. And he was during Aces High. It was awesome.
0: Cool.
1: But, you know, I mean, they still had 2 actual, you know, Eddie's come out on stage. You know.
0: How tall are those guys?
1: I mean, the Trooper Eddie is not all that tall.
0: Yeah.
1: But what was the other Eddie that came out? I think it was the Somewhere in Time Eddie. He's definitely taller. But yeah, I mean, the person coming out is wearing stilts of some descript, but yeah. I don't think they're the same height for both.
0: It doesn't matter. But.
1: Or maybe it was the other way around. Maybe the Trooper Eddie is taller now that I think about it. Yeah, I can't recall. But yeah, probably, you know, 8 feet, 9 feet maybe.
0: Could be.
1: Yeah, that was so good, you know, and I was disappointed about Megadeth. I wasn't disappointed in Megadeth. I mean, it was clear Dave went out there and gave it his all. I hate that's what it's been relegated to now because of his difficulties with his health and everything else. But I appreciate that he's going out there and trying to give it his all and telling the fans, you know, goodbye on his own terms as opposed to, you know, just saying, all right, well, that's it for me. See you later without, you know, being able to go out and let everybody know, hey, this is the last time you'll see Megadeth, which granted that wasn't the last time we'll see Megadeth because they are planning on going out and doing like a headlining retirement tour. But I don't know if they'll hit here because they just did a headlining show here back in July in Eau Claire, I think it was, or somewhere around that area. And then now this opening date with Maiden, you know, we'll see. Maybe. Maybe I'll go. Maybe I won't. It kind of depends. I don't know. I've seen Megadeth several times, and I kind of want to remember them the way that I've seen them as opposed to what it's going to be, because it wasn't great. But I can't blame Dave for that. He didn't phone it in. He tried.
0: Yeah.
1: So
0: that's all I can do.
1: But yeah, so Maiden, 2 minutes to midnight. You know, not my favorite Maiden song, but certainly up there and the one that got their foot in the door with me. Blind Fury, of course, Satan, Out of Reach off of the Out of Reach album. Evergrey, The Great Deceiver from Recreation Day, and then Electrocutioner, Heaven's Gate off of Harbinger. So yeah, that's about it for me. I got a few left I'm going to throw down, including some brand new Forbidden. So it's been a blast. I appreciate you having me back.
0: Yes, welcome back.
1: I'm glad to be back.
0: You had quite the time.
1: Yeah. I know that on the last show that I did, I talked about having Snowy on for a little bit to do kind of an informal interview or whatever. We just could not make that come together before this show due to my schedule and his schedule. He's recording drums for a band right now and such, but we will be getting together soon. I can't promise it's going to be the next show, but it will certainly be by the end of the year if it's not the next show.
0: Yep.
1: He's excited to do it. I'm excited to do it. Don't really know what format it's going to take yet. I'm not one to really sit down and write out really formal questions. I kind of just want to BS with him. You know, we are friends.
0: Yeah.
1: You know, we don't know each other super well, but we know each other, you know, decently well, I guess. Yeah, just kind of probably sit down and talk with him for, you know, 15 minutes, half hour, somewhere around there. It'll probably be pre-recorded just because of the nature of the beast with him living in Sweden and the feasibility of getting him live on the show is not impossible, but it would be a fairly daunting task, whereas I can just talk to him at his convenience at home on my own board and such and get it recorded and bring it up here and pop it in and go from there. So,
0: cool. Yeah.
1: Well, up for the rest of the set, got some new wave of British heavy metal, a couple bands that I'm going to be seeing at Brofest in May over in Newcastle, as well as a previous band that played in the show. Blind Fury, yes, because it'll be Satan. But no, Spartan Warrior, be seeing them as well. While I'm over there, I'm going to try to catch a Crimson Glory show that is... they're going to be playing a couple of shows in the Netherlands and Norway, and I've been invited to go to as many of those as I'd like. And then Nevermore is going to be touring Europe at the same time, so if I can make everything line up into the hat trick, I'm going to try to do all three. But
0: in
1: we'll
0: 2027,
1: see. Yeah, that'll be mid May of next year.
0: Yeah,
1: so we'll see if we can get that done. But for now, here's some Tyson Dog with the Inquisitor here on the Route.

0: in recognition of the freedom of speech protections on the First Amendment and the FCC's relaxed policy on late night and overnight language, this KFAA program may include song lyrics that some listeners might find objectionable. Listener discretion is advised.
1: You are listening to Fresh Air Community Radio, KFAI 90.3 FM, Minneapolis, St. Paul, and around the world at KFAI.org. 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That was Pantera, my favorite era of Pantera. One might say my favorite Pantera.
2: Oh, really?
1: It's actually not. My favorite would be Power Metal. That is one of the albums preceding it. I Am the Night, back when Terry was still on vocals versus Phil.
2: Where's Phil? He's not there yet.
1: I picked up a first press of that at Prog Power from one of the record vendors there and saw it and saw what he wanted for it and snatched it immediately because it was less than what it's worth. I love early Pantera. So grab that. And then, Pantera Down Below off of I Am the Night. Avenger, Too Wild to Tame. Too Wild to Tame. You had made the remark, I've played that on here before. Yes, I will. And I will do it again.
2: Okay.

0: my favorite Avenger song. That's one of my favorite songs that Brian Ross ever sang on. He's credited as having sang on that song, but he's not credited as the vocalist for Avenger, because by that time he had joined Satan and Swifty had joined Avenger. So if you look at the back of the 7-inch, it says Avenger is, you know, Ian Swift and Gary Young and blah, blah, blah. Whereas down at the bottom it says, and we thank Brian Ross for vocals on this single.
1: Just like so, as an afterthought.
0: Yeah, it's kind of funny how they did that. And then Tyson Dog with The Inquisitor off of Beware the Dog. That is it for me. Got one last one for you. I figured it was going to be appropriate with them coming to the Turf Club on the 29th. Of course, I'm talking about Forbidden. They are coming with Heathen and Void on Thursday the 29th. I think KFAI is part of the presentation for that. I don't think it is a full-on KFAI presents, but I could be wrong, and I'm happy to be wrong. But they are on the poster. But yeah, Forbidden, Heathen, and Void at the Turf Club? Yeah.
1: Yep.
0: I'm in. So I'll be there. I've got my tickets. I bought them the moment they went on sale. All of you will be there, or I will come find you. Nice. So without further ado, I will see you guys, what did we decide? First week in November?
1: In November, yeah.
0: Perfect. This is brand new Forbidden. I think this song just dropped maybe a week ago. The album drops in 2.5 weeks, maybe almost 3 weeks at this point. And it, I'm hoping it's as good as their other stuff, because I really like Forbidden a lot, and I like Norm with the band. So Forbidden, Burning the Lungs of Earth off of the self-titled upcoming album, Forbidden, here on The Root.

0: food in there, do you, Ray? Anything at all?
1: You know, Bubbles, I got... Don't tell anybody, but I got a few cans of ravioli here.
0: Fuck, I need some ravioli. Hurry.
1: Ricky! Rick! Rick, where the fuck's my ravioli?
0: Ricky?
1: Huh? Ricky! My ravioli, I had 9 cans of ravioli in the cupboard, it's all gone, where'd you do it?
0: I don't know, Dad. I mean, nobody wants to admit to eat 9 cans of ravioli, but I did. I'm ashamed of myself.

0: If you please, I wish to drink some beer.
1: A schooner or a mini?
2: How long you been in Australia, mate?

0: your turn to shout.
1: Why I should shout?
0: Because I shouted you.
1: Sorry, I didn't hear you shout, me.
0: Well, when a bloke buys your beer, it's called a shout, see? Now I shouted you, now it's your turn to shout for me.
1: Oh, I'm sorry, but I think I do not wish to drink another beer.
0: Now listen, in this country, if you want to keep out of trouble, you always return a shout, see?
1: Oh, is it the custom?
0: Bloody oath it's the custom. Your shout.
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4: And it is 3:33, which is half of 666. Yep, Dark Mistress, what do?
5: Kiss the goat.
4: Right there on KFEI, the root of all evil. Yep, we got some titles here.
5: Yes, we do.
4: Listener discretion is advised. All right, do you want to read any of these, Dark Mistress, or you can just comment as we go?
5: I'll just comment.
4: All right, just into that set right there with Volatile. Yep, it was a little bit. It was misleading, and then I was like, oh, okay, I get it. Yep, the song was Drunk Ya Beer, Fucked Ya Girlfriend.
5: Beer was great, girlfriend not so good.
4: Not so good on the girlfriend, that's too bad. From the Blues, Booze, and Barbecues record with Z's all over the place right there. Yep, that might have probably happened at the barbecue because there was alcohol involved.
5: Oh, yeah.
4: Yes, where was the, I was going to say the clear-headedness not there, apparently. There you go. Before that, we had Loathe, and the song was Dragged Into the Woods. Yep, from the Null and Void EP right there. And before that was Gangrene Mastication. We heard Eliminate All Witnesses from their demo 2025. Yep, and before that, we had Parts Unknown. The song was Nine Cans of Ravioli.
5: And one can of spaghetti.
4: That wasn't listed, but that's okay. From the Green Bastard Demo 26, right there. And before that, we had Gastric Gurgling of God. We heard Borborygmi. Yep. From the Siphoning the Mucous Membrane Demo. Oof, don't want to do that. Gross. Before that, yeah, request going out to Sean in St. Louis. Thanks for the call and the request. We heard Hexenhaus. The song was Eaten Alive from A Tribute to Insanity. And, yeah, let's see. Before that, we had Umbilical, Asphyxia. Here you go. We heard Regurgitated for Reconsumption.
5: And Reapation.
4: It's the old reapation sensation right there.
5: Yep.
4: From the Rampant Infantile Strangulation. Okay, you don't want the strangulation sensation right there.
5: No.
4: All right, yeah, it's hard to breathe. Okay. Right there. And then before that, we had the band Four Faces. Yep, because one wasn't enough, I guess. Yeah, the three more. The song was Lovely Disgrace from the Four States of Grind Volume 2 Split on Gore Cannibal Records right there. And, yep, started that set with the tail end of the Hell Brent for Leather, his set right there. Forbidden, Burning the Lungs of Earth from the brand new Forbidden coming out this month. Not quite yet here, but very soon. And that's where we're at. And we're going to play some more metal here with some more cool stuff. You ready, Dark Mistress?
5: Yes.
4: We're going to play Bitchfork. On the route.

0: in recognition of the freedom of speech protections on the First Amendment and the FCC's relaxed policy on late night and overnight language, this KFAA program may include song lyrics that some listeners might find objectionable. Listener discretion is advised.
1: 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Yes, this is the root of all evil. Yep, just after 4 a.m., just ended that set right there with... Actually, I didn't realize I had two bands starting with the letter Z. This band was Zacoem. And we heard three, The Serpent Dream of Brazekas from the Anarchic Rapture of Withering EP. Yeah, that's what that is. Okay, there you go. Before that, we had brand new from Agonia Black Vomit. We heard Satanic Rites for the Undead, title track right there from this year. And before that, we had Atrocious Command. We heard Extermination Crusade / Basilica of the Holy Blood from the Atrocious Command demo. And before that, we had Zaganian. We heard Blood-Soaked Steel from the Demo 26. And before that, the band was Heavy as Fuck. And maybe it was, but that's the actual name of the band right there. The song was Nothing Left But Hate from the EP entitled There Is No Light Where We Are Going. All right, real cheery guy. Right there. Before that, we had Karn with a K. And we heard the song 86 from the Abyss EP. And yeah, right there started with Bitchfork. The song was We Are Bitchfork from the Zombie Cows from Outer Space. Me, me, me, me. Right there. And something about a smooth spoon. Dark Mistress, you're saying. Well, if you're having a bitchfork, you got to have a smooth spoon. What?
2: I guess.
1: Yeah, okay. They kind of team up, I guess. I don't know why. Not sure what a bitchfork is, but it's not a pitchfork and it's not a spork. But it's a utensil of some kind. And I don't know about the zombie cows from outer space. That's got to be some really great milk. I can just about imagine right there. All right, so let's get into some black metal here in the fourth hour. You want to do that?
2: Yes.
1: Yeah, let's play. I got a triple title track attack.
2: Uh-oh.
1: Yep, Necroligion, Necroligion, Necroligion on the route.

0: windy.
1: Yeah.
0: And cold, it sounds like.
1: Yep.
0: Right there. Whatever that was. On the route. Yep. A Vol Evil right here just before 4:30 a.m. Just ended that set. Longer song right there with the band was Anger with just A-N-G-R. And we heard the song Hesychasm from the I or One record. And for that, a classic from, yes, 30 years ago, Dark Funeral. We played The Dawn No More Rises from The Secrets of the Black Arts right there. And before that, we had Malice. We heard Agony to No Avail from In the Catacombs of Time. And started the set top of the hour with a triple title track attack. Necroligion, Necroligion from the Necroligion EP from this year. And more black metal. Let's continue with Totem Watch on the route.

in recognition of the freedom of speech protections on the First Amendment and the FCC's relaxed policy on late night and overnight language, this KFAA program may include song lyrics that some listeners might find objectionable. Listener discretion is advised.

0: right there. And before that, we had Var Jotuli. We heard Battle of Orcs and Elves from Return of Ancient Darkness demo. And let's see, before that, we had Mythic Dawn. We heard Forglommed from the Ensfunnentid record. And before that, we had In Thy Flesh. We heard Blood Howling Eternity from The Flaming Death. And before that, we had Belisiste. We heard Sikedagenga from that same record right there. Sikedagenga. Easy for me to say. Yep. And start that set with Totem Watch. We heard Licht Cult from the Der Thron Der Aralten record. Yep. And now we are in the Root of the Not So Evil, last hour of our fine program.
1: See, you did not too bad.
0: Not too bad. That's okay. I'm always shooting for not too bad or just about there. Or either that or you almost had it.
1: You did pretty good.
0: It's painfully average. No, we're doing okay. Let's kick off the last hour with Daemonicum. Or I'm sorry, Daemonicium. There it is. On the Root.

0: abrupt ending right there on KFAI, The Root of All Evil. Just ended that set with Grimoire of Grief. And we heard Lust-Ridden Funeral, The Goddess is Dead from Void of Sorrow and Hate demo. And before that, we had Seeds of Destiny. We heard Tragedy of Winter from the Seeds of Destiny EP. And before that, we had Crimson Ways. The song was Fields of Gold from the Velvet Pain. Did you want to say anything about that, Dark Mistress?
1: No.
0: Okay. All right. Before that, we had Severoth. We heard Winterfall Part 1 from the Winterfall record. And before that, we had Radagon. We heard Ajornogard from the Ignis Dominus record. And started the top of the hour with Demonicium. We heard The Jester from Through Time and Death. And we got time for one more song. We'll play an outro, Saragost, Lair of the Witch from the Witchfinder EP. And if you did miss it, go to KFAI.org, click in the archive up to 2 weeks. Myself, Hell Brent for Leather, and the Dark Mistress will all be hanging out in there if you want to check it out. Big thanks once again to Hell Brent for Leather for stopping in and cranking some tunes. Always a good time right there. And also a big thank you to all the listeners that did donate for our pledge drive that we just wrapped up recently and did pretty good. So thank you to all the people supporting independent, I was going to say independent Fresh Air Community Radio, but independent radio, yes, commercial free. Yep, we rely on the community for your support to help keep this whole thing going. So I think that's a wrap for this week's Root.
1: Yep.
0: You want to sign off, Dark Mistress? Yeah?
1: Yeah.
0: On behalf of myself, Matt the Bridge Troll, and the Dark Mistress, what do I say? Thank you for listening, and
1: have a good morning.

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1: After a seven-month restorative recovery due to major spinal surgery, T. Michael Rambo returns to the Dakota stage under the direction of Addy Yeshaya.
0: Accompanied by six Twin Cities musicians, they will play selections from T. Michael's 2004 release, Simply.
1: This evening will also offer Dakota patrons the opportunity to participate in the final phase of the Hands and Hearts Initiative to support T. Michael over the final hurdles to full recovery.
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morning, my friends. Good morning, Mom and Dad. Good morning, Uncle Mike. Good morning, Larry. Good morning, Sadie. Good morning, Jeremy and Shimmer. Good morning, Matt, the Bridge Troll. Good morning, the Dark Mistress. Thanks for being here with me today. This is Just Passing Through. It's about 6:30 on your Sunday morning. We're listening to Casual Art Ensemble. Before that, Hunger. Before that, the name I have written down phonetically, but it's not in front of me. It is XPHNXTR. I think it's pronounced enter. Before that, Way Why. Cool is over. Slow down, world. Before that, Indirect. And Nico Kalenko. Everyone Wants to Live by the Sea, from Ode to the Sea. Before that, one from Dead Meadow. From the Children of Planet Earth, from Foundlings, released this year. And thank you to Matt the Bridge Troll and the Dark Mistress for doing a brief fill while I cruised over to the station, just passing through the neighborhoods to get here. They had a laugh at me. I have a replacement vacuum cleaner I'm donating from my house. So, Matt and the Dark Mistress were like, oh my goodness, you're the cleaning crew too? Oh, it was so funny. Doing the most. You have a wonderful cleaner offering us cleaning support every 2 weeks. She's lovely. Alexa. Alexa Green Cleaning supports KFAI. We support Alexa. But in between, it's the least we can do to do some spot vacuuming. How does this relate to a radio show, Nora? Because many hands make light work. If we do the maintenance, the daily maintenance, the weekly maintenance, when it comes to the big overhaul, it's less of a lift. I was just talking to Larry up front. In addition to this volunteer position, Larry volunteers with a home builder nonprofit. We were just talking about the importance of volunteerism. You get outside of yourself, get outside of your head, and get into community, into your skills, or build skills. That's what makes me so passionate about volunteer work and supporting the volunteers here. That exchange of ideas. The exchange of information. The applied knowledge. It has so much substance. So thank you. Thank you. While we're on that, thank you to the volunteers here at KFAI.
and to our listeners. We had a successful fall drive to continue to take in donations. Thank you so much for recognizing our importance and doing your part. Many hands involved here. People we don't even see. Work that we're not even aware of yet. From the community, telling their neighbor about KFAI, encouraging their neighbor to volunteer. Check it out, whatever. Thank you so much for being here. This is Just Passing Through on KFAI. 90.3 FM Minneapolis, St. Paul, and around the world at KFAI.org. Let's continue with this Aaron Dooley track, and I'll figure out what's up with Spinatron. Good morning.

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3: Thanks for joining me. You're listening to Just Passing Through here on KFAI. UB40 is back around. Like, that sounds fantastic. 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All right, I can hear the radio in the

other room monitoring this FM. So let's not get distracted here. All right. 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Lots of stuff done by a lot of people. 200 people a week come through here, make the decision to come to KFAI, contribute their skills, their love of community, their love of you, just for us. But I mean just for us as a, just for all of us. If you'd like to contribute, volunteer at kfai.org to get started. We were just listening to The Necks. That is N-E-C-K-S. The Necks is a trio from Australia. And many of their albums are released in three tracks. Presumably each member is the lead on each individual track, which can make out to be about 20-ish minutes per track. So we were just listening to Fatal from Chemist, and that was released in, I think, 2023. I was just mentioning in the chat, because they're Shimmer and Sadie are commenting on how much they like that track. And it's so nice. It's a 20-minute-er, and I really appreciate this platform for accepting long, like, durational tracks, because it's important to hear art that isn't just happening in 2.5 minutes. Like, our attention span needs to be able to settle in to a piece of music, a piece of art, books, hopefully longer than 20 minutes. But, you know, that's the period of time where we can meditate, we can envision, we can dial in. Our bodies need it, our brains need it. So, yes, I really appreciate when I get some support for a long track. And in the chat, I left a funny meme summarizing this year for me. Because The Necks, there's another track from them on a different release called Bloom, which has been a balm for me over the last 2 months, trying to create all of the graphics, the visual communications, campaign for the fall drive, in addition to the other work that's kind of ongoing as a part of this role. So getting to dig into a particular track, to act as kind of a coworker, life coach, kick in the butt, that track was for me over the last couple of months. It's fun to share it with you. All right. Before that, we heard Curtis Mayfield, Can't Say Nothing, from Back to the World. Before that, Aaron Dooley, an heiress from Dooley Noted. Before that, Casual Art Ensemble, Duvidas para Taras. Before that, Hunger Colors from Strictly from Hunger. That was a good reissue from Now Again Records, but originally released in 69. If you'd like to hear that again or check it out, again, kfai.org. I almost said /donate. I had to laugh. Last week, we had some big troubleshooting issues we needed to take care of after a power outage, and it resulted in needing to replace the power supply of our STLR
studio transmitter link. So it's an essential piece of equipment here on site, and it allows us to shoot to broadcast, to emit what we create here all the way up and over to the IDS building. And from there, it broadcasts to the Twin Cities metros. So that essential piece of equipment did not come back online after a power outage because the power supply internally in this piece of equipment was 12 plus years old, and it needed to be replaced. So through that, I've lost my way here of where I was going with that, if somebody in the chat can help me. Anyway, art, music, healing, getting through challenging times with art. Anyway, let's move on. Let's get back to music. Anyway, thank you for the listener support here and the support of our broadcast engineers. I was so impressed with Miguel jumping in to assess the situation immediately, because there are a lot of like areas where troubleshooting, like the normal steps, don't always work to assess something. So really, it is the work of so many people behind the scenes here to make sure we are strong and in good shape to stay connected to you. And thank you, Shimmy. This came. Good morning, Mitch. All right. Good morning. Good morning. All right. Feels good to be with you. All right, let's get into some John Fahey here. And I paused there for a second just to feel the community. To be in community is very special, but to feel community, that is something otherworldly. I hope you feel that when you're listening to KFAI. 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I'm so happy you're here.

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KFAI is non-commercial, community-powered radio. Yes, I'm here in the studio. Yes, I haven't spoken much this show. I'm just enjoying being here. I told Larry earlier, this show is meant, just passing through, is meant to be on before the sun rises. So now we're in our groove here. It's 7:40 here in the Twin Cities. The sun is rising. It's up in the sky. The light is golden peach. It was lovely to come in when it was still light out. I actually did not know until this year that the sun rose that early in the summer. So sue me. I stay up a little later. I get up a little later. Got a request for the weather, which I still find is funny. Today in the Twin Cities, sunny with a high near 67, light northwest wind becoming west northwest wind, 5 to 10 miles per hour this morning. Tonight, clear with a low around 45, northwest winds around 5 miles per hour. No threat of frost in the Twin Cities, but I'm sure we know up north they've been getting those cold dips. Even last month. Humidity is 86%. I don't know what that means at 49 degrees Fahrenheit. Barometric pressure, 30.22 inches? I said barometric pressure barometer. I don't know. I'll look that up. Unless you know, kfai.org/chat. What does that mean to us? Visibility 10 miles, full stop, 10 miles. Always felt like visibility estimation here is like pretty ableist. 10 miles really? For whom? Wind chill 46, neat. That's more like a feels like, right? Anyway, tonight mostly clear. I mean, Monday night. Monday's gonna be sunny with a high of 68. Monday night mostly clear. Last night we got some rain. It was very pretty. Good morning, Joe and Tina. This is the non-scary part of the radio show. I mean, not yet. Thanks for hanging with me today, Mitch, Shimmer, Sadie, Mom and Dad, Uncle Mike, Larry. And my friends that I haven't mentioned. Thanks for being here. Thanks for cracking up at the
bluegrass morning joke. There's room for everybody here in the Twin Cities. Thanks for being here. So that wraps the weather. I don't even know, did I get to everything? Temperature, what's it like today? Bring a jacket. You're still gonna need that sunscreen even though it feels cool. Right now we're listening to Broken Cord. This is Weather Radio. See what I did there? Stone Island Tracks. Before that, Tommy Guerrero, Sun Rays Like Stilts from Perpetual. Before that, Lizzie, the Hey, Watch Out for the Horse Behind You. Before that, Cassini, it's a title track from the Cassini, or the, that was called Cassini off the Cassini Promise. And we kicked off the set with John Fahey, What the Sun Said, from the Dance of Death and Other Plantation Favorites. Thanks for being here with me. This is Just Passing Through. Here every Sunday morning, 6 to 8 a.m. It's my honor and joy to be here with you. Let's get back to more. We have about 15 minutes left, a little less than 15 minutes. Stay tuned. Stay here, stay locked.

Okay, I'm gonna start to wrap things up here, but I don't want to forget to mention happy I mean, this is an observance to Hispanic Heritage Month, but the preferred description of it is celebration of Latina culture, and we have a special observation again this year. It returns starting at 6, I believe. I'm gonna have to check the board, honestly. It may go from 6 a.m. to 6 a.m. 13th through the 14th. Thank you, Shimmer. Is it Tuesday, October 13th, starting at 6 a.m., and then Wednesday, October 14th, 6 a.m.? Yes, okay, great. So please tune in. Stay tuned. So again, more cleanly, we're celebrating Latina Culture Day. Month, life, year, years, centuries, millennia, here at KFAI. Starting at Tuesday, 6 a.m. with Cedar Sunrise and going throughout 24 hours. Culminating to 6 a.m. Wednesday, October 14th. Celebrate, celebrate every day. I'm going to be gone next week. David Jeffries from Soulcraft will be filling in for me. Thank you, David, DJ, DJ. I so appreciate it. I love a fresh show for each of you. For you every week. And every DJ you hear, you know, we play what we play, but that's not all we listen to. So I love when another DJ comes in, does a spot for a fill-in, and we get to hear what else is on their listening diet. It's wonderful. So you're going to have a great time next week. I'll see you the following week. Celebrate yourself, celebrate your neighbor. Stay tuned to KFAI. There's no reason to leave. Stay here.

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music from a new release out on the Numa label. Jin Hee Kim, who is a gamungo player, which is a pluck zither from Korea. And she just came out with a series of 9 CDs on the Numa label. And it's, this is what's strange about it. They're making it available for free to, like, institutions and things, but it's her collected works. And she's worked with all of these improvisers, and a lot of these are concerts. So it's a new thing out on the Numa label. And I am always a sucker for music from Korea. Those people are in another world, and their time and everything is amazing. And we also heard music from Bajuru, which recording they did, String Theory, out on the Green Linnet label. African guitarists and amazing stuff. And we started off with Sandy Bull. If you've been listening to Passing Through, you've been hearing some of Sandy Bull's electric stuff. And the electric stuff came right, literally a second album. First stuff was acoustic, but this was from a live recording, but done in 1969. And now we come to Rona and Alma's, what do I want to call this? Rona and Alma's Playtime in the Sun. And today, the two countries they've picked up is Tamil Nadu, which is in South India. And Tamil Nadu is a special place because this is where the Carnatic, or the Southern Indian classical tradition, comes from. We listen to a couple folk tunes, but we'll also listen to some Carnatic music. Included in the South Indian is some wedding music that I actually recorded in South India. And wedding music plays during the entire ceremony. Not a swaram, which are about 4 or 5 feet long. They're like oboes. And then drummers who have I'm not sure if they're plastic or they're ceramic rings on their fingers, so there's a sharpness to their drum beats. And they go during the whole ceremony. The religious leaders doing the ceremony with the groom and bride. And all this is going on. People are talking, eating. It's a big party. And that will be part of it. And we'll listen to some classical, this Carnatic tradition as well. And then the other place they picked is Kassos, which is an island in Greece. It's closer to Turkey than it is into Greece, and it's part of the Dodecanese. And we'll hear some lyre music, their bowed fiddle. I'm trying to think, some bagpipes as well, which is... Greek bagpipes are unique sounding. So just one of the many places. So that will be Rona and Alma's sunny playtime. So we'll start off with a piece of music from South India. And then the next, we'll go back and forth between them.

0: Music from Kassos, one of the island, or yes, Kassos, one of the islands and regions. Rona and Alma have chosen this week in their sunshine soirée. Music also from India, Tamil Nadu region, which is southern India and home of a lot of the classical tradition, but we also heard a wedding song just a few minutes ago. Wedding music, very, very celebratory. And it's, a lot of the wedding music is based off of classical things. So we heard various tracks there in Maharajapuram, Srinivasan, one of the great South Indian singers. We also heard just some folk song from South India off of an old Lyricord record. And then from a recording, three generations of lyre players in Kassos. So it's a strong tradition there as well. And we also heard a bagpipe tune off a recording, which I first discovered these recordings at the Minneapolis Public Library, a whole series of Greek things. And from the Society of Dissemination and Preservation of Music. And then I found some of the records, you know, in used bins here and there, but a great collection of things from the various parts of Greece. The time is 9 o'clock, and you are listening to KFAI, 90.3 FM Minneapolis, St. Paul, and around the globe at kfai.org. I will be right back after these messages.
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0: Well, and I was just going to tell you, too, that if you're interested in music of South India, the Indian Music Society, a local group,

always ask me, hey, play more Irish music. Well, this morning I dug through the archives and I found a concert, the group Solas, and they still have four of the five original members, Seamus Egan, Winifred Horn, Karen Casey, and John Doyle. And then Mick Mulcahy took over. The original accordion player and concertina player was John Williams. And John Williams' life just became overwhelming. His wife and him had twins. So this is back from 1998. So I always want to send this out to all the listeners who called in and pledged. And this is a sort of thank you. So sit back and enjoy music from Solas.

Thank you. Thank you.

0: you. Thanks very much. There are a couple of tunes there, a couple of new tunes. Well, new to us, but I think they've been around for a long, long time. The first tune is a tune that I learned years ago from the fiddle playing of Eugene O'Donnell, who is a great fiddle player from Derry, but it's called the Donegal Reel. The tune after that is called the Beauty Spot.
1: Is that right?
0: Yep, Beauty Spot. And that was big for us in Nagano, by the way. Nagano, where was it? Anyway. The tune after that was one that I had not a clue. Oh, it's called Jesse Over the Bridge. And that wasn't so big for us. And the tune after that was a Reevy tune, an Ed Reevy tune, and we just call it Reevy's. So.
2: We're going to do a song now called She Is Like the Swallow. And I suppose it can be best described as a woman's song. I was at home, as Seamus was saying earlier, and you can always tell how women are getting on in Ireland if you take the bus from Dublin to Waterford. And when I was on it, there were these two old fellas sitting in front of me, and we came behind this car and slowed down, and they got very annoyed. And they kept shouting up at the bus driver, "Will you pass her out?" Anyway, we passed her out, and she was a he. And I was very triumphant sitting behind them. But then one fella turned to the other and he said, "Well, Jesus, isn't he driving like a woman?" Can't win.

0: Well, thanks very much. That's a tune that actually comes from... it's a Breton dance tune, actually, that we learned from Wynne. She found it on a cassette and decided for one reason or another to slow it down ever so slightly. So that's the way we learned it. And it was written by a fellow by the name of Chabanet from Brittany. And it's called The Crested Hens. So anyway, we'll change things up a little bit now and play a set of tunes that we call The Happy Jigs. For no particular reason, there's no jigs in it at all. And it's only modestly cheery at best. So. But anyway, the first tune comes to us from a great accordion player from Chicago, a fellow by the name of Jimmy Keane. He plays the piano accordion, and we learned this one from him years ago, and it's we just call it Jimmy Keane's. The tune after that is a tune that we learned from another button accordion player, this time Tom Doherty from County Donegal, and he's about 85, 86 years old, and he's been living in New York for the past 40-something years, and he's still playing away, and so this is one of his tunes, and it's called The Humours of Whiskey, and might have something to do with the longevity. But anyway, we have the third tune comes, oddly enough, from another accordion player. It's very, very odd. You'd get three tunes at all, never mind in a row, that you would have learned from accordion players.
1: That's the only three tunes that all accordion players know, actually.
0: Well, actually, the voice that you just heard is the newest member of Solace. His name is Mick McCauley, and he's all the way from Kilkenny. Thank you. So this, the third tune there, we learned from the fellow who actually used to sit there, John Williams, who I know has many friends here in Minneapolis. And, yep, for John. Not as many as I thought. Speaks very highly of you. Well, he does. Well, anyway, John John and his wife Amy had a set of twins to go with the other young one they had. So he has other things to be doing. So that's. We're happy to have Mick, anyway. But anyway, the tune is called... it's actually a death march that we learned from John. And it was before he knew about the twins. And it's called Leslie's March. So we just sped it up. The Happy Jigs.

0: you.
1: I'm going to do a song now. It's called My Parents Reared Me Tenderly. That's not me, but it's talking about a man who probably grew up in the mid-1800s. And hold on a second. And he grew up in the north of Ireland. And one night, very unusually, he decides to get really drunk. Or I would say mildly drunk, you know. And so he goes out and he decides all of a sudden to join the British Army, as we all tend to do from time to time. And that tells a little story from there.

Music from Solas, recorded back in 1998. So many thanks to Chris Dronin for recording that. And also many thanks to all the people who pledged their support to KFAI during our pledge drive. It helps us, keep us going, keep us strong, keep us in tune with you and the rest of the community. A couple things coming up. Corpse Reviver starting up again today over at the 331 Club. 3 to 5, they will be there. And also this afternoon, right down here on the West Bank, Liz Draper will be here with a group of people. She'll be doing it at Edna Park, 3 p.m. Liz, Alan Sparhawk, Jeremy Yilvisacker, and Tariq Abdelgader will be with her. And then there are a couple other people on the bill, Jordan Hamilton, May Klug. It all starts at Edna Park, and they've cleaned it up back there, right next to the Wienery. So a nice spot. Liz was here about a month ago doing an afternoon or a noontime thing. But this is at 3 o'clock today, and I'm going to play a piece of Liz's. And then also Mikkel will be with Jeff Ray over at the Dubliner this coming Thursday, 5 to 7. So get on over there for that as well. First up, Liz Draper.

0: Music from Jeff Ray. You can hear him Thursday over at Dubliner with Mickle. Always a good time, 5 to 7. And also Soul Travers will be at the 331 Club tomorrow with Mickle from, I think, 5 to 7. And then I just went blank. Corpse Reviver, I'm sorry, today from 3 to 5. So you got a choice here, Corpse Reviver, 3 to 5, or Liz Draper with an Alan Sparhawk, Jeremy Yildesacker, and a whole crew of people right down here on the West Bank next to the Wienery, Edna Park, 3 o'clock, free music, and they cleaned up the park. I mean, it's kind of amazing back there, so you might want to come down and check that out. But the time is 10 o'clock. 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

0: Welcome, welcome, welcome to Weird Talk on KFAI. I'm Max. I'm over here with JD and Caroline. Guys, how are you? How are you?
1: Good morning.
2: Good morning. Good morning.
0: This is too much energy for me to have this early in the morning.
1: It really is.
0: This is wild. Has everybody had coffee? Everybody feeling good?
1: Yes.
2: Feeling good.
0: Great, guys.
1: Just awesome. Practicing my radio voice.
0: Let's hear it.
1: It's a lot sexier than I am.
0: I don't know if that's hard to do, Caroline.
1: Oh, that's
0: so hard to do. Is
1: oh,
0: what your
1: JD's
0: husband
1: standing
0: me
1: right
0: to
1: there.
0: Say.
1: He's going to make him feel bad.
0: JD, you are also sexy.
2: Thank you.
0: You're welcome. You're welcome. Anything new, fun, and exciting in the lives of you two?
2: No.
0: Cool. That's great. That's perfect. Caroline, anything fun, new, and exciting?
1: Yes, I'm in a few shows right now. I'm at Strike Theater every other Friday.
0: Awesome.
1: It's called House Party with
0: cool.
1: two house teams. Stevie Ray's
0: yeah.
1: with you.

0: times?
1: Yes.
0: Yeah.
2: Here and there.
0: Yeah. Where do you guys like to go? Weekend, like a weekend. If you had like a 4-day weekend, where are you going?
2: 4-day weekend. Well, my stepdad lives in Montana, so I'd take the Amtrak to Wolf Point.
0: Is that the what goes over? What Amtrak train is that?
2: It's in St. Cloud.
0: No, is that the Empire Builder? No, that goes to Chicago.
2: I couldn't tell you.
0: Oh gosh, it goes to Banff.
2: Banff?
0: It's a beautiful park in Canada.
2: Oh, okay.
0: Yeah, yeah, yeah. Oh, you should go if you like Montana.
2: I should. I should keep going, yeah.
0: Yeah, just don't get off.
2: Yeah, yeah.
0: Where in Montana are they?
2: Wolf Point.
0: Where is that?
2: It's nowhere.
0: It's very small. Caroline, where are you going on a long weekend?
1: If it's summer, I'd probably go all the way to Excelsior.
0: To go to the cabin.
1: Yes. My parents have a cabin out there right on Christmas Lake. And
0: it's shaped like a heart.
1: The lake is shaped like a heart. Mm-hmm. And it's the best place on earth in the summertime.
0: Love that.
1: But yeah.
0: We used to hang out a lot there.
1: What do you mean used to?
0: Well, I mean, we still do, but we used to.
1: What do you mean we used to be friends?
0: We used to be friends. You remember that?
1: Don't.
0: That was so fun.
1: We are.
0: Caroline, getting to your cabin is kind of a pain. Like, it's weird if you don't know those weird back roads.
1: Yeah.
0: But something that I know about you is I'll let you go into this. How important is Google Maps to you? Or Apple Maps, or whatever maps.
1: It's pretty crucial.
0: Yeah.
1: Is that where you're leading?
0: Yeah.
1: Okay.
0: When's the last time you could go somewhere without using your GPS?
1: Oh, God. MapQuest, like 2001.
0: Printing that out. You're printing out directions.
1: Yeah. Wait, when did cell phones come out?
0: Like in the 90s. Yeah.
1: Okay. So, I don't know. Not recently. I don't know. I lose my phone a lot, so that makes sense for me to print out directions.
0: That's very funny. JD, how important is Google Maps, Apple Maps, MapQuest, Waze?
2: Oh, very important. That's why I take the train.
0: Oh, it's because you don't have to think about it.
2: Yeah,
0: it's going to get you there.
2: It's great to be there.
0: When was the last time you could go somewhere outside of your town, you know, quite a distance that you didn't need a GPS?
2: Probably just work.
0: How far? Where's from home to work?
2: About 25 minutes.
0: And how long did it take you to know how to get to work?
2: To figure that out.
0: Yeah, yeah, yeah.
2: A couple weeks, probably. Okay.
0: That's awesome. I was driving home last night from a place I've been 10,000 times. The former strip club. The former strip club turned strip club.
1: Yep.
0: The XL Energy Center, formerly the XL Energy Center. And I've driven home from that building no less than 400 times. Well, actually, that's probably an over-exaggeration. And I still had to use my GPS.
1: Yeah, I hear you.
0: Like, what is it about our little frickin' brains that won't hold left and right?
1: What brains? Yeah,
0: my last two brain cells are fighting for third place. Like, this is brutal on everything. Oh my gosh, that's awesome. Caroline, what's the weirdest thing you've ever dressed up as at the fair?
1: At the fair, let me see. Well, this past year.
0: Yeah.
1: Now that I think about it. two of my closest friends, Anika Reitman and Aaron Clarkin.
0: Two of the funniest.
1: Yeah.
0: You guys are
1: comedians.
0: One of the greatest trios.
1: Just the most talented, beautiful ladies I know. They are very good at online content. I am not. So I don't think I came up with this idea at all. So yeah. I just said, tell me where to be and what to wear. So we went to the state fair and wore a corn outfit, a pickle costume, and a potato costume, which we originally scripted to be a cheese curd, but everyone just kept yelling, potato!
0: Why? What made you do this? Because it was so funny.
1: I just thought everyone dressed up for the fair. The gopher is there.
0: The gopher is there.
1: Paid. We were not paid.
0: Paid actors. Yeah.
1: We were shooting some content for a new sketch thing we're trying online.
0: Oh.
1: It's called

0: Skechers soda. So hashtag, or, you know, subscribe and follow all that. I don't know.
1: We're click, so, click yeah. the bell for
0: they are the ones. They are the ones who know all the ins and outs. I just show up and do what they tell me to do.
1: Yeah.
2: So you just go anywhere.
0: Yeah. Maybe. What do you have in mind?
1: JD's like, I know where we can put some corn.
0: Where do you want? Where would you like me?
1: How did you come up with dressing up as State Fair Foods at like what was the mind meld
0: Okay, let me think, because I kind of it came about while we were floating in the water at the cabin.
1: Okay.
0: And they were brainstorming and riffing, and I was just happily floating in a tube.
1: Yeah.
0: So we just wanted to do fun things at the fair. I forget whose idea it was to actually get the costumes.
1: Yeah.
0: And do the stuff.
1: It's
0: I don't know.
1: So
0: it's not
1: good.
0: It's not a very great story.
1: No, but the outcome is great.
2: I saw you on the news, I believe, though.
0: Oh, yes. We wandered into the Care 11 booth, and we just sat down like in the front, and we didn't talk about it. We just walked in.
1: Yeah, that's so freaking funny. And your interview, they were like, why are you dressed up? And you're like what? Like, you played it so straight, and it was so funny. Like, you're looking at them like they're the idiots for like asking you, what do you mean? But the best clip from that entire trip was you being eaten by the State Fair gopher, who has a name. Does anybody remember? Oh, no.
0: Like
1: the State Fair
0: Wentworth
1: gopher.
0: Or something fancy.
1: JG? JG Wentworth? Nope, wrong jingle.
0: Oh, that's Farmers. I don't know. Chester.
1: That's funny. Chester. That's the Cheeto guy.
3: No, there is a name.
1: There is a name. What is his name?
2: Robert.
1: Yes, it was Bob.
2: Bob.
1: He goes by Bob.
2: Bob.
0: Bob.
2: Formally.
0: Wait, Max, can I ask you a question? And
1: yeah.
0: JD, what are some of your favorite fall events? That's not a very fancy question.
1: Stupid name.
0: But, like, are you looking forward to anything coming up?
1: JD?
2: I like to wander around in cornfields.
0: Ooh, what are you trying to say?
2: That I am a scarecrow.
0: Ah.
1: Hey, okay. You know what? I've always thought you were good at that. Truly, you're outstanding in your field. And it is.
0: Nobody talks. Nobody say anything. Just let that sit.
1: Just
0: let's not discuss what Max just said. Max, do you like fall? JD, do you like fall? Like, some people are obsessed. Some people are obsessed.
2: I like it.
1: The fall is the best because you're not hot. You get to wear flannel.
0: Mm-hmm.
1: Like, the bugs are pretty much gone. And then it's followed by the best time of the year, the winter.
0: Boo.
1: So you get the fall.
2: Sure.
1: Pretty trees. You know, you get to break out the fun, nice clothes. And then it's winter. And there's snow and lights. And you get to throw snowballs. And then it's ruined by the spring and the summer.
3: Good morning,
1: Kevin. It's horrible.
0: I'm going to say I completely and 100% disagree.
1: Why?
0: Because fall's great, but every step you take is closer to winter, a.k.a.
1: yeah,
0: death.
1: That's why I run.
0: Oh, looks like we have a phone call.
1: Ooh, we have a caller? Can we talk to them?
3: Yeah.
1: Hello?
3: Not yet.
1: Okay, not yet. We're waiting. Please hold.
0: So exciting. Dun, dun, dun, dun, dun, dun, dun, dun, I hope this is a big fan. We are Farmers.
1: Caller, you're on the air.
4: Hello, hello. Good morning.
1: Good morning. How are you?
4: Oh, I'm doing great. How are you guys doing?
1: Oh, I've been worse.
2: Great.
1: Yeah. Yeah,
4: we had a big question for you.
1: Yeah, sure.
4: MJ here, my friend MJ here had a question for you, but I don't know if she's going to ask it.
1: Okay, let's find out.
4: I'll ask it for her.
1: Okay.
0: MJ, do you have a question?
4: What color? She was wondering what color are the walls?
1: What a creepy question.
0: Oh, that's a great question.
1: It's millennial gray.
0: Yeah. It's kind of a beautiful, boring gray.
1: You know what? You know what it is? Slate.
0: Slate.
1: Right. Which has so many opportunities for greatness.
0: Yes. MJ, you smell...
4: Sounds like you would recommend it. Yeah.
0: Yes.
1: Yeah. Oh, my gosh. Slate gray. It's JD's favorite color.
0: He's wearing all
2: yes,
0: slate.
2: Absolutely.
1: Yeah. It's beautiful.
0: MJ, you sound very smart. And so does your brother. No, not you. Your daughter.
4: He is. I'm MJ. What?
0: I'm so sorry.
4: I'm MJ.
0: I was confused.
4: I am MJ. MJ.
1: I am so
0: I'm hammered, guys.
1: Yeah, so early. I've had so much oolong tea this morning. Well, thank you so much for calling. Do you have another question before you continue on your beautiful day?
4: No, that's all the information we needed.
1: Perfect.
4: Thank you.
1: You're
4: thank
1: nailing
0: you.
1: It. Have
0: thank
1: a great
0: you
1: rest
0: so
1: of
0: much.
1: The day. Thanks for calling.
4: Bye.
1: Bye.
0: Do you think she thinks I'm hammered?
1: No. Okay. No. But that is a good reminder. You can call in and talk to us. We would love to have you. We enjoy you. Call us at 612-341-0980. Call us. You can ask any one of us a specific question or a general question. General hold for applause. General Electric.
0: I stopped
1: joke.
0: Listening for a second.
1: That's so fair. That is so
2: we're
1: fair.
2: Just on air.
1: Yeah, that's fine. That's fine.
0: I'm sorry.
1: Right.
0: I'm sorry,
1: what?
0: Did you say something?
1: You know, JD, what she's an awful partner.
2: Right now, yeah.
0: Comedy is all about yourself.
1: It is. I've heard that. It's rule of ones, and it's all about yourself.
0: Yeah.
1: Carolyn, are you a fall person?
0: Yeah.
1: You were right in the middle of it, and we were so rudely interrupted by energy.
0: Oh, I do like fall. I also, I really like summer. I don't like socks, and I don't like shoes. I like to run around.
1: Yeah.
0: And, like, sleep outside if I have the option.
1: Yes.
0: I don't know.
1: You had that big swing. Is it gone? I thought it's not on your patio anymore.
0: No, we got a table.
1: Yeah. Put the swing back.
0: Okay, fine.
1: Okay.
0: But yeah, no, I feel like every day of fall is just a step closer to death.
1: Mm.
0: And then the spring comes and it's green grass and everyone runs outside and everyone's cheerful, remembering what it's like to talk to humans again.
2: How's that like?
1: Talking to humans, that is.
0: It's not really a thing anymore, is it?
1: No.
2: Not really.
1: If you call me, like, on my cell phone, if you call me on this show, we're very happy to have you. If you call me on my cell phone, a house better be on fire.
2: Absolutely.
1: Right? Text me. I don't want to talk to you on the phone. It's like I get 10 minutes to myself and you've called me.
2: It's a step down from ringing the doorbell at your house.
1: Oh, don't do that.
2: Oh, no.
1: Leave a note. I'll get back to you. That is. You guys remember going to your friend's house and, like, ringing the doorbell and their mom would show up and you'd go, hi, can JD come out and play for an hour? Because an hour was the longest time you could conceive. And they'd be like, yeah. And then you got, like, snacks. Can we do that? Like, I think as adults, we should be able
0: to. You
1: did
0: that all the time to me.
1: Yeah, I know.
0: Back when we were friends.
1: Oh, let's wax poetically about the time we were friends.
0: We are friends.
1: I love you very much.
0: I love you too.
1: If there was, like, something you could bring back that you did as a kid, what are you bringing back? I'm going to bring back knocking on the door of a friend.
0: And saying trick or treat.
1: And no. Yeah. Trick or treat. Hello. Are you going trick-or-treating?
0: Usually when kids come to my door, I yell trick-or-treat at them.
1: At them. And you make them give you candy?
0: Yes.
1: That is genius.
0: Well, Matt, my husband has to remind me that I'm not the one that says trick-or-treat anymore.
1: Oh. You know what? He sounds lame.
0: He sounds...
1: Lock him in the basement.
0: I will. No, he's kind of an amazing guy, though.
1: Would you like to wax poetically about your husband?
0: Every time you say that, I just, it's dirty.
1: No,
0: I don't
1: it's
0: like
1: not.
0: Wax poetically. I don't like
1: not.
0: That phrase.
1: Okay, I'm sorry. Would you like to go on and on lovingly?
0: He's amazing. I love him very much. He's got a show coming up in Buffalo. The wedding Minnesota. Singer. Buffalo, Minnesota.
2: Right,
0: the wedding
2: New York.
0: Singer.
2: Not New York, yeah.
0: Opens November 30th.
1: That's going to be so much fun.
0: Sorry, I keep promoting things.
1: That's okay. JD, no, how do you feel about Caroline's husband?
2: Oh, I love him.
1: Right? Great guy. Soft hands.
2: Oh, very soft.
1: Yeah.
0: Yeah, how about
2: moisturized.
0: a very specific yeah. compliment?
1: Yeah, a very
2: I just said,
1: detailed.
2: You had moisturized fingers.
0: Oh, okay.
1: Yeah.
0: You're right.
1: Yeah. Speaking about husbands.
0: Max just got engaged.
1: I got engaged this week.
2: Yay!
0: Sorry, just squealed.
1: It's so weird. It's so weird.
0: Tell us the story of how you proposed.
1: Okay. So to set this up, I've been the largest proponent of never getting married ever.
0: Yes, you have.
1: Right? You know, a sham. The government doesn't need to tell me that I love somebody. Blah, blah, blah, blah, blah, blah, blah. Okay. So all of a sudden I was like, okay, well, dang it. I would like to spend the rest of my life with this lady. She's pretty cool and whatnot. And then, so here's how I did it. Okay. So my partner, my fiance, Elise.
0: What's her social security number? What's her last name? Tell us all about her.
1: The dog she had growing up was Lila, her okay. mother's maiden name. And then I don't know. But okay, so she likes doing this thing called geocaching. Have you guys heard of this?
2: No.
1: No?
3: No, it's still a thing.
1: It's apparently still very large. So it's like a worldwide treasure hunt. And
0: okay.
1: and there is people like put treasures all over the different like places in the country. And you go on and it tells you where it is. And you have to try to then you get to the location, you have to find it. Well, Elise is ranked like in the Midwest, like pretty highly. And so she does this all the time and is always finding weird things. And so I was like, oh my gosh, I'm gonna take her geocaching because it's like her favorite thing in the whole world. And I knew she was starting college classes later that day. So I texted her. I was like, hey, will you come home so we can decompress? Let's go geocaching and we can get an easy lunch and it'll be really, really nice. And she was like, oh, great. She gets home and it's pouring rain.
0: Oh, no.
1: It's pouring rain. And something about Elise is she does not like being wet. Like, it is not.
2: I can relate to that.
1: Can you?
2: Oh, yeah.
1: How do you feel? Like is it just like... In the rain, you're done, or like wet socks? What's?
2: Oh, definitely can't have wet socks. That's a no-no.
1: That's just a big no-no.
0: Where are you? You're just wet socks and not anywhere else.
1: That's when you walk in the river.
0: Oh.
1: Yeah, and you don't go above the ankles.
0: Oh, that's a pretty obvious answer. Thank you.
2: I avoid that, yes.
1: So it's pouring rain out. And she goes, hey, you know, we don't have to go geocaching. We can just like watch a movie here. And I went, no, it could be fun in the rain. And she looked at me like, what are you, stupid? But she agreed. And she got on her rain gear that she like keeps in her motorcycle in case it rains, like when she's riding, and like got on those big like boot things. And we went out into the woods and I legitimately, I was like, there's no way. I looked on the ground and I was like, that's it right there. Like, I found the thing already. God darn it.
0: Did you actually?
1: No, but I bent down to grab it. And I was like, Elise, I found it so fast. And then I was like, I'm on one knee. She's standing right here. Might as well do it now. And turned around and pulled out a ring. And she looked at me like, ha ha. Like, I'm wet. We haven't found this thing. And this is what you're doing right now. It felt like 10 years she was staring at me. And so I just told her what I think and how I feel about her and that I think she's really cool. And And then she said yes. And then there was an applause from the woods and my mom emerged.
0: Oh, she took pictures,
1: she
0: right?
1: She took pictures.
0: Okay.
1: She followed us into the woods.
0: That's so sweet.
1: It took pictures. It was real. Yeah.
0: At some point in the future, maybe not today, I'll tell you how Max almost ruined my engagement day.
1: Well,
0: we just kept hanging out. Matt, my husband, and I were just hanging out, and then Max like wouldn't go away.
1: Whoa! That isn't how that happened.
0: No, we were hanging out. We were out to dinner, and then I don't know how Matt like handled his patience and everything, and then I, you know, met him out at the cabin, mm-hmm. but I took my time. So, yeah, by the time I got there, it was late.
1: It was dark.
0: Yeah.
1: We
0: were like Thanks a lot, Max.
1: We stayed out for like a really late dinner.
2: It was a wonderful time.
1: It was really funny. Caroline goes, Max, we're going to go to the cabin. Want to come? And the look Matt shot me was, if you say yes, I'm never talking to you again. It was so good. Yeah, completely ruined that. And I'm so sorry.
0: That's okay.
1: I feel so
0: bad. No, it was perfect. Now we have this great story forever.
1: Oh, you're amazing and incredible.
0: Thank you. Yeah. So is JD.
1: JD is pretty awesome. JD, here's how I would propose to you.
2: Okay.
1: I think you and I would go to Applebee's.
2: Mm-hmm.
1: Because it's your favorite restaurant.
2: Absolutely.
1: And we'd order the perfect margarita because you're perfect.
2: Thank you.
1: And you know how in the perfect margarita you get two margaritas,
2: mm-hmm.
1: right? In the second one, the ring would be in there.
2: Oh.
1: So when you go to pour it, it's going to come right out into your glass and you're going to look at it and then you're going to throw a fit because somebody left their ring in your drink.
2: Right.
1: Right. Then we get kicked out because
2: uh-huh.
1: you've thrown such a massive fit again.
2: Oh, I would, yes.
1: And we argue on the entire way home
2: uh-huh.
1: and I sleep on the couch.
2: Right.
1: And I'm taking the dog.
2: You can't take Captain Nemo.
1: I'm taking Captain Nemo.
2: No.
1: Yes, he fits in a pocket. He's small.
2: True.
1: He gets right in there.
2: Yeah, Chihuahuas are really good with that.
1: They fold.
2: Yeah, yeah.
1: It's like those new phones.
0: They fold like a taco.
1: Oh, because a Chihuahua.
0: Yo quiero taco, JD.
1: Oh.
2: Ooh.
1: You should get that tattooed. Yo, on yourself. I want JD.
2: I want myself.
1: That's good. Everybody should want themselves. Yeah. Oh. I mean, I've met me. I don't want me, but like...
0: Well, Jeepers that's crazy. Pretty common. That's a commonly held belief.
1: Yes. Yeah, there's a Facebook group.
2: I would eventually say yes if you propose.
1: Oh, really? You?
2: I would.
0: Ew, that's so sweet.
1: JD, God darn it. Okay.
0: I feel like I'm intruding.
1: That's why you're standing on the outside.
0: Yeah, that's true.
1: JD are next to each other. One thing that we do have to do is kick it over and take a little break here and get some water. But let's kick it over. We've got a little spot here. Thank you.
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0: Oh, welcome back. Did everybody stretch, use the bathroom, get some water? I found candy. I didn't eat it. I promise. It's not mine. It's not my candy.
1: So what is that wrapper in your hand?
0: Nothing. It's 50 Cent. Oh my gosh. So it's that season, right? It's fall and Halloween is right around the corner. Are you guys giving out candy? Caroline, we know, takes the candy. Mm-hmm. JD, right. Do you give out candy?
2: Yes, I provide candy out there, but I stay inside and I have a little mic and a stereo thing hidden with heads. And I scare the children.
0: Oh my gosh. That's so funny. You need to start roasting kids.
2: Roasting them.
0: Yeah, so you have like a Ring camera or something? Do you think of one of those?
1: Yes. Insult them?
0: Yes. Mm. Yeah, so you watch them. They come up trying to kick. Yeah, you just insult these children.
1: You're like, you have probably a bad personality.
0: Wow, look at that scream mask. More like scream mask. I don't know. I'm not good at this.
2: No Spider-Man.
0: Yeah. What are you, Tobey Maguire? That's so freaking funny. I want to go to JD's house. Caroline, are you giving out candy? Is that something you enjoy?
1: Yeah, I do. We got a lot of kids last year, actually. We live in a pretty up-and-coming neighborhood with a ton of kids. And so, and I like to put like this mannequin in the window with this like light up. It's like a bear mask with, you know, teeth and stuff. So I like to do that with this big fur coat just so they know we're home and just so they know that there is a monster who lives in our house.
0: And his name's Grizzly.
1: And his name is Grizzly, our little tiny white dog.
0: So you're going to give out candy. Are you guys practical? Are you pranksters or do you do practical jokes at all? Is that something?
2: Trying to think. How about you, Gabe?
1: No, I'm not that creative.
0: Baloney.
1: Or maybe I'm too Minnesota nice. I don't want to hurt anyone's feelings.
0: Okay, yeah. That I buy.
2: Yeah, I kind of do that. I don't really do pranks. Okay. I mean, I'll scare children on Halloween. Right.
0: That's just a given.
1: Yeah, children don't count.
0: No.
1: What about you, Max? Do you prank people? I feel like you do.
0: I used to a lot as a kid. But now, yeah, same with you guys. Like, it just feels mean.
1: It does. Yeah.
0: Like, oh, God. Like, one thing that I really, really liked doing a lot was the whole, like, unscrew the salt shaker top.
2: Yeah.
0: Because it was always funny. It was always funny. And I remember doing it. I remember doing it once at a Perkins. And I watched them go to put salt on their food and it all dumped out. And I felt god awful. I felt so bad. And ever since then, I can't do it. I can't. Yeah.
1: Proud of you.
0: Thank you. Step one is admitting you have a problem, which is good.
2: Growth.
0: Are you guys movie people at all? You guys like movies?
2: Love movies.
1: I do, but I feel like these days I get so antsy, so I need to be doing like a puzzle or something, or I will watch 5 minutes and then get up and do something else.
0: Yeah.
1: Unless it's Battlestar Galactica, which I am glued to the TV screen.
2: The original or the remake?
1: The remake. The 90s? The 90s remake?
2: I believe so, yeah.
1: Yeah, that one.
2: Okay.
1: I like that one. I pretend I'm in space.
0: I know nothing about this.
1: It's a great show. It's classic.
0: Okay.
1: We'll watch it together.
0: Okay. It sounds, JD, you know a lot about this. You knew there was a remake.
2: I just know things like that.
0: Okay. We get it. You're smart.
1: You're smart.
0: Jeepers. Thank you. Creepers. Yeah, the smart one out of this trio. JD, movie guy?
2: Yeah. Comedy, horror, whatever.
0: Yeah.
2: Yeah.
0: Let's go top two or favorite movie for you guys.
1: Titanic.
0: Okay.
1: It's my panic answer.
0: Why? That's the panic answer is Titanic?
1: Yeah. Because whenever someone asks that, I can't think of a single movie
0: Yeah.
1: besides
0: Titanic.
1: or Muppet Christmas Carol.
0: That's a great answer.
2: Oh, that's a good one.
1: Thank you.
0: That's a great answer. There are people that like you ask that question to, and they give a fake answer. Like, JD, what's your favorite movie?
2: Jaws.
0: No, it's not. Okay. No, it's not. We know that's not true.
2: You're right.
0: Right.
1: It's Max, not Jaws. What's your favorite movie?
0: Go. Airplane.
1: No, it's not.
0: That's right.
1: No, it's not.
0: No. No? Oh? It's probably not. But it's the go-to answer.
1: Okay, ask me again.
0: Okay.
1: Caroline. Titanic.
0: Okay. I was going to ask, what's your favorite mass casualty?
1: Oh, okay. Speaking of movies,
0: yeah.
1: Max just started a podcast.
0: Yeah.
1: Do you want to talk about that?
0: We talk about movies. Me and my comedy writing partner, Katie, we talk about movies, and it's called Was It Really That Bad? And we have our guests on and we ask them to bring a movie they love, that they watch a lot and they love, that is not universally liked. And they have to come in and defend their movie. And so we watch the movie, and then, yeah, they've got 40 minutes to defend it. And it's a lot of fun, and we just released the teaser on the YouTubes, and then the teaser episode is on Spotify.
1: What's it called?
0: Yeah. Was It Really That Bad? Yeah, okay. It's very
1: Was It
0: fun.
1: Really That Bad?
0: Was It Really That Bad? It's fun. But movies are good. Movies are good. But there's a thing where you ask somebody their favorite movie and it's not true. And it's the answer they give because it's the safe answer. Airplane mm-hmm. is a safe answer. Titanic and Jaws are safe answers.
1: Yes.
0: And then...
2: Blockbuster.
0: Blockbusters. Oh, Blockbuster. You remember Blockbuster?
1: Yeah.
0: Physical media... Oh, okay, sorry. I was waxing poetically.
1: Ew. So gross.
0: Favorite Halloween movies? Anybody? Like horror movies, maybe?
1: All of them. I love horror.
0: Do you really?
1: Who are you? Yes.
0: Oh, 24601.
1: yeah, all the time.
0: What's the... It's quote-unquote spooky season. What's the first one going on? What's the order?
1: Well, we got American Horror Story going on just in the background of everyday life.
0: Okay.
1: Just so I have something to, you know, calm me down.
0: Right. Drown out the madness of the
1: Drown out the madness. It's better than the outside world, I'll tell you that.
0: Oh, my gosh.
1: I don't know. Insidious, Hereditary, Sinister.
2: One, yeah.
1: Like,
2: yeah.
1: All those yeah. sort of mental, psychological thrillers with a little bit of twist of supernatural.
0: Yeah.
1: I just love them.
0: Oh, my God.
1: You know, like, I don't want to go to the gym and work out. I'd rather get my heart racing on the couch.
0: Genius.
1: By watching a horror movie yep. and lifting a weighted blanket.
0: Once. Just lifting it once. Right on yes. top of you.
1: And it's on top of you, and you're done.
0: Right.
1: Cool
0: that,
1: down.
0: That's resistance training. That's what they call that. JD, go to horror movies at all?
2: Reanimator is a good one.
0: What is that?
2: It's a very goofy movie. They make a serum to reanimate dead bodies.
0: Okay.
2: So it's kind of a Frankenstein type of thing, I guess.
0: I love that. I love that. That's so funny. 1985.
2: Yeah, that's a good one.
0: That's so cool. Okay, we'll have to watch that.
2: I think you can find it on Tubi.
0: Okay.
2: I believe.
0: Okay.
2: Yeah.
0: What's the You have friends over and, okay, cool, we're all going to carve pumpkins or we're going to, you know, bake or whatever it is. You're going to do up some activity. What movie or TV show is going on in the background that maybe or maybe isn't fall or Halloween oriented?
2: The Fifth Element?
0: Fifth Element.
2: Yeah, that's a good movie.
0: Wow, that's a really good movie. Man, I haven't seen that in forever. Okay, cool. I love that cover art too.
1: I'm trying to think what would make me look cool.
0: Right. Yeah. That's the important part here. look cool.
1: Look cool to my friends and our listeners. Around Halloween, it would definitely be Hocus Pocus. I'd probably just put that on a loop.
0: Yeah,
2: that's a good one.
0: It's the elf of Halloween.
1: It is.
0: Yeah.
1: It is the elf of Halloween.
0: It's great. It's fun. You'd watch it 10,000 times.
1: Which Halloween movie do you like?
0: I don't like Halloween.
1: Okay, excellent. Next topic.
0: What? That's all. awesome. That's really funny. Which like famous movie monster or bad guy do you think you could, if they were hunting you for 24 hours, do you think you could survive?
2: I think I could take Jaws.
0: Yeah, you think you could take Jaws?
2: Oh, yeah.
1: You just stay on land.
0: You just stand on the beach.
2: I'm doing it right now. Yeah,
0: yeah, you're killing it.
1: Surviving. I think I could survive a lot of things.
0: Yeah?
1: I feel like I could definitely, you know, like jump into a movie where I could just learn how to fly a helicopter, even though I never have, you know, like the superheroes do.
2: Yeah. Matrix.
1: Yeah, I just feel like I would, I'm not saying I would kill people, but I would definitely protect my family.
0: Yeah.
1: If you know what I mean.
0: I know what you mean. Yeah.
2: We get it.
0: We get it. We're tracking.
1: Yeah. No, so what about you?
0: The Slappy from Goosebumps.
1: All right.
2: No?
0: Yeah. He's a freaking puppet. What are you gonna do? I'll put my hand up your butt. Like, you're done.
1: You take your hand out of his butt.
0: Right.
1: He's done.
0: Done. Game over. Oh my god. Yeah, that he doesn't sound scary. Or a gremlin. Just put it in a box.
2: Oh, gremlins.
1: That's
2: yeah.
1: so true.
0: Yeah.
1: See, well, this is the point where I can't remember a single movie now.
0: Titanic.
1: The iceberg. I would survive. You get fire.
0: Just turn. Why did they do that? Yeah. Why did they just turn?
1: I don't know.
0: Oh, man. We should have been the captain of the Titanic.
1: We would have been much better.
2: Much better.
0: Excuse me while I take a salty sip of water. Fill the air.
2: Oh, sorry.
0: Please.
1: JD?
2: Yes.
1: Why don't you tell us about what you're wearing right now?
2: Oh, well, I'm wearing a black and gray tee. It says KFAI, the radio station, and some blue jeans.
1: Cool. And the KFAI shirt, is that relevant at all?
2: Well, yes, it is. That's where we are right now.
0: Can you get that at KFAI.org?
2: You sure can.
0: Oh, my gosh. Everybody should do that.
1: Go to it.
0: Yeah.
1: And get a shirt.
0: And while you're there, call us, 612-341-0980. Tell us about your favorite shirt.
1: That's a good question, actually. Right?
0: Yeah. Are you guys getting rid of, are you guys putting away the spring and summer clothes now?
1: No.
0: Oh, sorry.
1: Never.
0: No, just the Bermudas stay out.
1: I don't want to talk about it.
0: Okay, I'm so sorry.
1: No, JD, that's okay.
0: JD?
2: It's touchy, huh?
0: Yeah. JD, are the shorts away? Are the shorts put away? Are the Hawaiian shirts folded in a box?
2: I mean, I generally wear blue jeans.
0: Just
2: blue jeans.
0: Yeah.
2: Yeah.
0: 90 degrees, blue jeans.
2: Well, I want to defeat Jaws, so I can't go in the water.
0: You can't go in the water.
2: No, no. Right.
1: That's a really good point.
0: Right. And you'd sink in blue jeans.
2: Yeah.
0: Right.
2: Yeah.
0: What's the brand of blue? You seem very passionate about jeans. You're also the only person I know who calls them blue jeans. Are you from 1890? Are you an old prospector? I got blue jeans on.
2: It's the only color I like.
0: Are you brand loyal?
2: No, just whatever I can find, as long as it's blue.
0: Okay, that's good. You don't want to deviate too far from that.
2: No.
0: Yeah. How do you feel about an aqua?
2: Aqua. Probably too light.
0: Okay. How about a royal?
2: Royal's good.
0: Okay. How about a deep?
2: A deep?
0: Yeah.
2: Am I wearing a deep?
0: I don't know.
2: Yeah, I'll wear a deep.
0: All right. Are there other adjectives to describe blues?
1: Matt and I, my husband and I, call them hard pants.
0: Hard pants?
1: Yeah. So when we get home at the end of the day, we put on our soft pants.
0: I need a better explanation of this.
1: No, I mean, well, they're, you know, there's your going outside pants where you go to the world.
0: Yes.
1: And you have nice pants. And then you go home and it's like, put on your soft pants. Let's go.
0: This is foreign. This is completely foreign to me.
1: Yeah.
0: I put pants on in the morning and I take them off at night and then you're done.
1: What?
0: You go to bed.
1: You can't wear the same pants outside and inside.
0: What do you mean? Why not?
1: Thank you. JD is nodding vigorously.
0: Yeah.
2: That is right. I wear soft pants as well.
0: Do you? Are you? You go home and you're taking your pants off?
2: I am. And
0: what
2: putting other pants
0: hell?
2: On. Yes.
0: All right, I'm going to ask our producer. Do you go home and take pants off?
3: I completely do that, 100%.
0: What the heck?
3: I have house pants.
0: House pants? House pants?
3: And I'm not wearing them right now.
0: Well, you're not in the house. Oh, my gosh. Okay. Do you have house? Are you slippers? Do you go home and take the shoes off and put slippers on?
2: Every day.
0: Oh, my gosh.
1: I told you I don't like shoes or socks.
0: Right. So you're just...
1: I'm raw dogging it.
0: Yeah, you're just hardwood floor straight to the balls of the feet.
1: Yeah.
2: That sounds terrible.
0: Your floors, though, must be really clean then. Because if I'm walking... I love being barefoot, right? I'm right there with you. But I've got two dogs and a cat. So if I walk around and I feel, you know, a piece of sand under my foot... In my house, don't want that. Like, so your floors, are you constantly sweeping?
1: Sure.
0: Awesome. oh my gosh. Oh, it looks like we've got a caller. Should we take that?
2: Yeah.
0: Yeah? Oh, good. JD says yes. Caroline, should we take it?
1: Yes.
0: All right. Let's go ahead and get this person right on the air. Hello. Thank you for calling KFAI.
4: Hello, this is Professor Snidely Snidemore.
0: Mr. Snidemore, good to talk to you again.
4: I have to say, I was inspired by JD, and using my local Rand McNally map, I traveled to, what was it? I was a teenage werewolf, Montana. And all I can say is if you fart in this town, you smell it from one end of I was a teenage werewolf to the other, which is at Lon Chaney's Spirit of Halloween.
0: You know, I was thinking
4: the
0: same thing.
4: Well, I'm off now. Yes. Well, I'm off now to the local gentleman's club called Michael J. Foxy's. Time to put on my hard pants.
1: Okay.
4: Bye-bye. I'm out.
1: Hard pants.
0: Okay.
1: See?
0: Hard pants. They're everywhere. Anna? Who knew that?
1: Oh, the doctor's so smart.
0: He is a very distinguished man.
1: You said again. Have you talked to him before?
0: Yes. Yes, he's my therapist and my OBGYN.
1: Mm-hmm. Yeah,
0: he does both. He helps you at both ends.
2: Go on.
0: I can't. We want to be invited back. Oh my gosh, this hard pants thing is throwing me through a loop. You know, I love you guys have opinions.
1: Thank you so much.
0: But that begs the question. What is love? What is love?
1: Baby, don't worry. Don't worry.
0: I won't.
1: Wait, is it hurt me?
0: Yeah, it's hurt me.
1: Don't, baby. Yeah. Let's
0: Wait,
1: start.
0: Hold on.
1: Start over. Right, start over.
0: Back to one. You know, I really love that you guys have opinions, and I love listening to your opinions. But speaking about that, what is love?
5: What is love?
1: Baby, don't hurt me. Don't hurt me. No more.
0: Okay.
1: That is what it is.
0: That is. Yeah. I won't. And I won't. Okay.
1: Again. Never again.
0: I won't do that. And I won't do that.
1: What do you think love is, Mr. Engaged?
0: Oh, gosh. Love? I don't know, man. What a weird... That's a hard question. That's a hard question because it's intangible, right? You don't know. Like, I love Doritos.
1: True.
0: But I'm not going to be upset if somebody's like, hey, you can't have Doritos. Like, right? I love dogs. And I think I would be upset if somebody was like, you can't have dogs. I think that would make me sad.
1: Yeah.
0: Right? But
2: right.
0: Why I love both of those things. Why is one greater than the other?
1: Because one has flesh.
0: And the other's a dog.
1: And the other's a dog.
0: But love is completely conditional, isn't it?
2: Sure.
0: Right?
1: Yeah. I mean, like, if you're totally. An addict, you love whatever you
0: right.
1: love.
0: Yep. And that is conditional.
1: That is.
0: Boy, oh boy. It's conditional on you having it.
1: Yes, exactly. I mean, there are lengths that people go through to not talk about this subject. So love is.
0: Love is a battlefield.
1: Love is a battlefield.
0: Yeah.
1: That's right.
0: It is. But why do you feel if you had to do an elevator pitch for love, what's the elevator pitch? Because being recently engaged, right? having to describe this to people, it's hard. It does, and it takes too damn long. And people don't want to listen to me for that long. So what's the elevator pitch for love? Let's hear it from both of you, and then the producer and I are going to vote on which one's best. Okay, but we'll vamp. So we can throw to commercial, throw to a break here, and then when we come back, we are going to learn what is love.
6: 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Mr. Oak Tree.
7: Thanks. You've justified our belief in you.
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0: Welcome back. We are going to settle this debate on what is love. JD, please, your elevator pitch or Shark Tank pitch for love.
1: Sure. I believe it is being able to be with a person and continue being with that person as much as you fight or start to hate each other. You continue to be together.
0: Okay.
1: I that's what I think.
0: All right.
2: Okay.
0: Caroline, what is love?
2: It's somebody who makes you more of what you like about yourself. I don't know, like seeing yourself reflected with them, and I don't know. Love is kind of selfish because it just makes you happy. It makes you feel whole and warm. And I don't know. I just feel like I love a lot of different people, and they make life worth living because they make me feel good.
0: Follow up question really fast. Mm-hmm. How do you know with a person that you're in love? You can love somebody. Right? I love my brothers and my parents. But how do you know you're in love?
1: Just a feeling deep inside, I guess.
0: Where? Where? Where?
1: In your heart.
0: That's not that deep.
2: No,
0: if we're starting at the head.
2: Deep in the blue jeans.
0: Deep in the blue jeans.
1: The blue jeans.
0: That's the name of JD's jazz band, Deep in the Blue Jeans. Yeah, they're playing at the Dakota later. Caroline.
2: It depends on how many pages of my diary.
0: I've read?
2: They take up.
0: Oh.
2: That you've read. Yeah, I mean, you know, the obsessions, like how many times I go to their house and sit outside their window.
0: Yeah.
2: You know, depends on how many, you know, things I can pull out of their trash.
0: Right.
2: And frame at the shrine in my house of them. I'm not sure. It's many different things.
0: Yeah. Those are all love. Yes. Oh my gosh, you guys.
2: speaking of love, it's not just, you know, being in love with someone. There's a lot of different types of relationships out there.
0: Mm-hmm.
2: One of them is roommates, and I find roommate dynamics to be very interesting because you are in a single space and you're learning to work and live together. I don't know. Do you have any interesting stories about a roommate you've had?
0: I moved out when I was 18 and got a roommate, and this roommate and I worked together, and then one day he just stopped paying rent and never told me.
2: Oh, no.
0: And my name was the first on the lease. So I started getting letters and I'm like, what the fuck? And it was like, and the first one was like final notice, like the first one I saw. And, he hadn't paid rent in months.
2: Oh no.
0: And when I talked to him about it, he was like, oh, I have. And that happened. And then a couple of months later, I was like, dude, you got to get the heck out of here. Like,
2: oh no.
0: And then he stole a bunch of my stuff. Yep. No, that was terrible.
2: I'm so sorry.
0: Thank you. Thank you. Yeah. I had another roommate who then became my boss. That was weird.
2: Oh.
0: Yeah.
2: That's awkward.
0: Yeah. We're still friends.
2: Oh, okay.
0: And he's still my boss.
1: but he's out now.
0: Yeah. Yes.
2: Yes.
0: Yes. He has his own roommate. It's called his wife.
2: Yeah. Yes.
0: Yeah.
2: I heard she's lovely.
0: She's wonderful. JD.
1: You know, the only one I could think of is where I was kind of a bad roommate, I guess. It was in college, and we were in an apartment, but we were looking at a townhome to rent during school. But I ended up failing all my classes.
0: Oh no!
1: And I had to move back, but I was still on the rent for the house, and I guess I did pay the rent. For
0: oh
1: a while.
0: My gosh.
1: And then they found somebody else eventually.
0: I mean, that sucks. But
1: yeah.
0: I don't think if you kept paying and you had to leave, like, that's not, you didn't leave that person like SOL.
1: No, but it was a lot of guilt.
0: Okay.
2: Oh, no. Well,
0: did you work through that?
1: Yeah, we did.
0: Oh, good.
1: We did.
0: Good. Caroline, were you ever a bad roommate or ever have a bad roommate?
2: I had a landlord who, there was a water leak in the ceiling that filled the paint, so it looked like it looked like this huge bubble in the top corner of my room. I noticed it because there was a slight drip down, and so everything under my bed was wet, but nothing else. Then all of a sudden it exploded, and which is fine. It was just all my stuff, and then I had to sleep on the couch for like 3 months waiting for the landlord to fix it.
0: Oh my gosh!
2: It's okay.
0: Speaking about under the bed, have either of you ever like left raw meat under your bed?
2: Yes.
0: Oh my gosh, really?
2: Yes.
0: Please.
2: Well, I was eating a raw dog, I dropped it, and it I didn't find it till later. I didn't find it for many years. By then, it had its own children.
0: Yeah.
2: It got married.
0: It did.
2: Went to college.
0: Beautiful.
2: Had its own children.
0: 401k was 401k, loaded. 401k.
2: Yeah.
3: Nice.
2: So yeah. How about you?
3: Good for
0: you. Very similar story. You know, tale as old as time, really.
2: Of course.
0: I was having chicken tartare, and couldn't finish it. I was stuffed. And yeah, just, you know, it's like when you're at a movie theater and you're done with something, you slide it under your seat.
2: I love
0: so
2: that.
0: You can grab it later, right? I did that with the chicken tartare. I slid it right under my bed. Months later, it grew legs.
2: Yeah.
0: Freaking wild, dude.
2: It's a whole world under there.
0: It's a whole new world.
2: JD, do you like meat?
1: I love meat.
0: How much? How do you know? How do you know you love meat?
1: It's something right here in my heart.
0: Okay. Not that deep.
1: Or my blue jeans.
0: That's right. Deep in the blue jeans.
2: Deep in the blue jeans.
0: Deep in the blue jeans. Man, that is such it's a jazz trio, but there's four of them. It's weird.
2: Yes, it is. I have no response to that one.
1: We figured it out.
0: Yeah. How did you come up with that?
1: Oh, well, two play the same instrument.
0: Oh, at the same. Yeah. They all play this. Yeah.
1: Yeah, yeah.
0: Okay, that makes so much sense.
2: I'm sorry, are we still in the blue jeans?
0: Yeah, yeah, yeah, deep in the blue jeans. His jazz trio that's four people. Yes.
2: All right, thank you.
0: Yeah, he has two upright bass players.
2: All right.
1: Yes, yes.
0: Yeah.
2: Speaking of music.
0: Yeah. Yes, yeah. Yeah, speaking of music.
2: I don't know, we're on a radio station. I feel like we should share our favorite songs.
0: Ooh, okay.
2: You go ahead.
0: All right, so one of my favorite songs of all time is the live version of Dream On by Aerosmith.
2: Okay.
0: I love it so much, but my favorite song of all time is Rosalita by Bruce Springsteen.
2: Oh.
0: I love it. Yeah.
2: Sing it, the whole thing.
0: Okay. I can do it in Italian.
2: Excellent.
3: Ooh.
0: Yeah. But ahead. I do an offensive accent, so I probably shouldn't.
2: Okay.
0: Yeah.
2: Do it in English.
0: Okay. JD?
1: Well, what song was it?
0: You don't have to do
1: Queen, We Will Rock You.
0: Yeah.
1: Yeah.
0: Do you like the entire thing where it is We Will Rock You and it goes right into
1: We Are the Champions?
0: Yeah, yeah, yeah.
1: Absolutely.
0: Okay.
1: You have to.
0: Caroline.
2: Titanic.
0: Perfect. And that has been Weird Talk on KFAI. Thank you so much. Once again, we have Caroline.
2: Thank you so much, everybody.
0: And JD.
1: Thank you.
0: And I've been Max. And we've got producer Pam. Thank you so much. Have a great rest of the day.
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5: 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So last week was the Mizna Film Festival. It's actually ending today. And I got to see a Fairuz film, Under the Bridge, and it's my favorite part of the film festival is being under the bridge with all these people I love. And it just feels like a family reunion. And so I wanted to honor all of our amazing divas from the Swana Lands. And so today's show is just music from across Southwest Asia, North Africa, that is just phenomenal, powerful women. Some have some problematic politics, I've been told. And so just keep that in mind. But I hope you guys enjoy. 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
1: Anna Johnson takes the Cedar stage with the release of her debut album, Swarm of Tongues.
0: Anna's sound unites electroacoustic improvisation with backgrounds in medieval folk traditions and sacred music.
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African Rhythms with Salif Jojo, and the time is 12:01, and this beautiful day in the Twin Cities, 67 degrees, perfect weather. And tomorrow, Monday, 66. Tuesday, we're going to hit 77, 72 on Wednesday, and back to 66 on Thursday, Friday, and the weekend's warm again. Wow. This is the kind of weather, the perfect weather. Not too cold, not too hot. And yeah, that's the Twin Cities. Fall, beautiful tall fall here. And also, we'd like to thank you for coming through during the pledge drive. And we're just going to thank you again today on this show. Play you some great music from Africa. Music from Africa and African influence music. Don't forget, Sundays, noon to two, Salif and Jojo, a man from West Africa and a man from East Africa meet in the Twin Cities and produce the show. And this is Sekou Bembeya, music from Guinea-Conakry, one of the first band out there in Guinea. And this one is called La Montagne. They call this guy Diamond Fingers.

Sekou Bembeya Jazz. Sekou Bembeya Diamond Finger. And he's from Guinea-Conakry. And he was one of the founding fathers of the Bembeya Jazz National, which earned fame in 1977. And this band is just legendary. And Sekou Bembeya Diamond Fingers, you know, still playing. And what a guitarist from Guinea. Coming up, music from Lura, from Cabo Verde. Yeah, two different names for that country. Cabo Verde, Cap Vert in French, Cape Verde. I didn't know. And she played here many times. Believe I saw her at the Cedar Culture Center a couple times, and I don't remember if she ever played the Dakota Jazz Club in Minneapolis. Lula was born in Lisbon, Portugal, and you know, as you know, Cape Verde was colonized by Portugal. She was born in Lisbon and plays traditional Cape Verdean music like morna, funana, batuque, and also some modern music. She began her recording career in 1990 and gained international fame with the album called De Culpo Cu Ulma, Lula from Cape Verde. 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

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Thank you, thank you, thank you, thank you. And also, hello to all the volunteers, KFAI, on this Sunday. The hosts, the DJs, the staff, Miguel, Nora.

I love this. Cœur de Noël. Les Racines du Vent. The Roots of the Wind. La main dans la main. 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Coming up, let's go to Ethiopia. DJ Luna mixing some Ethiopian songs. Ewe Laduna. My Amharic is not the best. If you are from Ethiopia, happy Sunday to you. To all my Ethiopian friends out there.

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0: Magic System, Magic System, all the way from Côte d'Ivoire, Premier Gaou. 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And Camro, L'Alcool Cedillo. 12:48, we're going to take a little break and we come back with more music. 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

great music from Côte d'Ivoire, Ernesto Diédé. I love this one. And this goes out to Cindy. Cindy is married to a friend of mine called Jean-Noël, who is from Côte d'Ivoire. Everything is cool about Cindy except for one thing. She loves to go power plunging when it is freaking cold in Minnesota. Cindy, I'm not coming to the lake, to the frozen lake. Okay, I hope you love this song, and she's cool. That's the only thing not cool about her, going to very cold water. No, but I think once, I think the husband also, who's from Côte d'Ivoire, start going to the lake with her. And she was also able to convince another friend from Cameroon to come there. But so far, she's not successful with me. Cindy, it's going to take you a lot of hard work for me to do it. Okay, the only time I would go, if God said, okay, you're not going to die. Okay, if you go Paulo Prenger, you're not going to die. That's the only time I would do it. I know that's not going to happen. Here's Muzina. Tabule Rochero. And the time is 1 o'clock. You are listening to African Rhythms. Salif Jojo, Sundays noon to 2. Thank you so much for your donation during the pledge drive. Thank you.

0: Rema, Rema, come down on African rhythms, and all the way from Kenya, Nairobi, His Highness is here. Hello, sir.
1: Hello, how are you?
0: Long time, man.
1: I know, long time. Long, long time.
0: Yeah, I always mention your name.
1: Long time.
0: I say Salif and Jojo. Where is yes. Jojo?
1: He's here now. He's here now.
0: He's here today.
1: He's here today.
0: How are you? You good? Everything's good?
1: I'm doing good.
0: You know, I don't know if it's the Twin Cities Marathon or is it the Medtronic Marathon running this morning?
1: Twin Cities Marathon.
0: It is?
1: Yeah.
0: Yes, but River Road. So I went there. Some friends are having a party.
1: Oh, did you go?
0: Yeah, I was, you know, I was just drinking coffee and donut.
1: Why were you not running? It's a marathon, man. And you are drinking coffee and donuts.
0: Yeah.
1: Ah, yeah, eating the, okay, okay, okay.
0: I'm not a Kenyan.
1: You don't have to. Sometimes you just have to run for fun, you know?
0: No, we enjoy having people run.
1: Uh-huh.
0: Yes.
1: That's torture, man. 26 miles? I'm not doing it.
0: I think if I do 1 mile, I'll be dead.
1: You know, sometimes it's like, okay, I'm driving on the freeway and say the next exit, 1 mile away. And it's far.
0: Exactly.
1: I'm driving. These guys are running 26 miles.
0: 26? Oh, my goodness.
1: Man, I lose hope in the middle of it all.
0: Ooh, you gotta train for it.
1: You got to train for it, yes.
0: But I saw some people walking. I said, if they're walking, I can do that.
1: Yes. I've done it before. I've run a marathon, but I walked half the time. I walked half the time.
0: Big up to all of those people. Actually, I have a friend from Ethiopia who is running.
1: Yeah.
0: I told him, okay, my support to you, you got to listen to KFA. Yeah. While you're running.
1: Yes.
0: And then you can go far.
1: Even Tom, I think Tom Gita also ran.
0: Oh, yeah.
1: Yeah.
0: The guy from Kenya?
1: Yeah.
0: Good. Oh, okay.
1: Yeah.
0: So coming up, some music for all my Latino friends in the 20 cities. And we're going to play some music from Kenya because the king, the prince from Kenya is in the studio.
1: Because there's a lot of Kenyan runners in town today.

0: music from Kenya, Nakuru Bor, right?
1: Nakuru Bor, yeah, is the title of the song.
0: Jojo, we should tell the listeners it is time for them to put the away the gym membership at least for 5 minutes. Because this one,
1: yes, this is fire.
0: This is fire.
1: This is fire. So we need your dancing shoes on, or you can dance barefoot. That's okay too.
0: It's just a banger music.
1: This is banger music. It's banger music. It's dance music from Kenya.
0: Let's do it.
1: All right.

0: African rhythms Salif Jojo Sunday is known to do.
1: That one brought the heat, right?
2: Oh, my goodness. I am sweating now.
1: Well, I'm going to post your video dancing. Salif, man. Salif was dancing his life away.
2: Man, this is good. This is good.
1: I'm going to post it on African Rhythms Facebook
2: when you
1: page.
2: When you were growing up, did you dance to the banga music?
1: Yes.
2: In the clubs?
1: Growing up? Uh-huh. When I was growing up, I wasn't going in clubs.
2: In Kenya?
1: To clubs.
2: What's that?
1: You said when I was growing up, right? Or when I was like...
2: Young.
1: Old enough.
2: Yeah.
1: Yes.
2: Oh, you still go to clubs.
1: Yeah.
2: Yeah.
1: I don't now. I rarely go.
2: But not many places play banga music.
1: Too. No. No.
2: Yeah.
1: See, banga music is, you know, mostly at ceremonies.
2: Mm-hmm.
1: Okay. It's not played a lot in clubs. But it's very popular, especially in the countryside.
2: And
1: around the country.
2: You were in England too. You were in London, right?
1: Yes.
2: Did you go to a club that played banga music?
1: Oh, no. Who's going to play banga music in London, man? In a club?
2: You never know.
1: But you know what? This guy.
2: If you meet me in a club and I'm DJing, I play it.
1: But you know, this guy
2: mm-hmm.
1: or this band whose song we just played, I saw them perform live in London.
2: Hmm. I told you.
1: I saw them perform live in London. I never sat down. And I was young, man.
2: Better,
1: I had all the energy, huh?
2: That's even better than playing the song like in the dance club, you know?
1: Of course.
2: You saw them live.
1: Benga guitar live?
2: Hmm.
1: That's crazy.
2: Okay, what do we got coming up?
1: You know there's an event going on. And I know you got money, you can go.
2: No. I don't have money. But I have ways to get there.
1: I know you got money to go because this event is happening in Nairobi. All right?
2: Maybe you can pay for my plane ticket.
1: Yeah, there's this popular radio host, just like you and I, right?
2: Mm-hmm.
1: That has been hosting, you know, music shows for the last 50 years. So he's celebrating 50 years of being in the industry, behind the mic. You and I have only been behind the mic for what? 15? You've been around for 15 on this show, right?
2: Yes.
1: How long?
2: More than 15.
1: More than 15?
2: Yes.
1: Man, we have to celebrate you. You're a legend.
2: No, I am not.
1: I came after you, so. But this guy's been doing it for 50 years and running really popular shows. He has one now called Roga Roga.
2: Mm-hmm.
1: And it's mostly rumba music. And it's like one of the most popular radio shows in Kenya.
2: In Kenya.
1: His name is Fred Obachi Machoka. So on the 10th of October, there's this big celebration. Okay? And guess who's going to be performing? That's why I'm saying you got to go, man.
2: Samfan Thomas?
1: Samfan Thomas will be there. How did you know? You.
2: I saw you promoted on the... on Facebook.
1: So you are cheating, man. Anyway, Samfan Thomas will be there. Okay? From Cameroon, right?
2: Yes.
1: Then Koffi Olomide. Big time. Koffi Olomide.
2: From the Congo?
1: From Congo, DRC. Will be there. And then Billie Abel. You know Billie Abel?
2: Yes.
1: Yeah. She'll be performing too. Along with a whole lot of other local acts, you know, from Kenya. So there's people going from here. And Salif is buying a ticket for me. So I'm going.
2: We
1: and
2: can since, only dream. Eh?
1: Since Salif is buying the ticket, I'm assuming he's also going, you know. But it'll be a big celebration in Nairobi. Fan Thomas will be one of the highlights. Remember back in the 2000s, early 2000s, when Sam Fan Thomas was the thing?
2: Yes.
1: You put Noah.
2: From
1: you,
2: Cameroon.
1: You play Noah and everybody plus the DJ was on the dance floor. The DJ forgot about DJing and was on the dance floor. So we're going to play Noah by Samfan Thomas. Samfan Thomas. Because he'll be one of the acts in Nairobi on October 10th celebrating Machoka at 50. Let's play
2: in
1: Noah.
2: Nairobi.
1: In Nairobi. So if you guys want to go, let's go.

0: 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African Rhythms, Salif and Giorgio. And we got in the studio Bolo. Bolo from Senegal. She is the president of Celal Africa. She does a lot of great job from Minnesota straight to Dakar and different cities in Senegal. She does medical trips there. She's a great personality in the Twin Cities that we should all know. She's a legend in the Twin Cities.
1: Yes, I've just met her today and she's amazing.
0: And Bolo, how are you?
2: I am very good. Thank you so much, Salif and Giorgio.
0: And could you please introduce yourself to our listeners, to our beautiful people from Minnesota?
2: Yes, I am saying hi to everybody in Minnesota. My name is Bolo. I am from Senegal, originally in a very remote town called Canel. And I've been in Minnesota since 2000. And I am a nurse practitioner now. So I am married. I have two beautiful children and a husband that is always there to support me. And
0: and he comes to Senegal with you a lot.
2: Yes, he's from here, but he's gone to Senegal with
0: me. Yeah, I mean, we got to give him a citizenship in Senegal.
2: Oh, yeah, definitely. Mm-hmm. Definitely, mm-hmm. Definitely. So, yeah, growing up, I always have seen a lot of things happening, losses, lives that could be prevented, people dying from diseases that can be prevented, whether young children that are school age, my friends, or seeing their parents die young. And that always, I carried that and I wanted to do something to change that. And I was fortunate to have that dream come true when I came here and went to school for nursing and advanced as a nurse practitioner, and now also I did some more education on healing the root cause, like food for medicine, like integrative functional medicine, which is what can help in Africa. Because mm-hmm. instead of relying on medications, let's also add food that can heal you. Let's add some activities that can heal you mm-hmm. and some support and all of that combined. And I was fortunate to, like I said, to have a supportive husband, but then to meet so many amazing people here in Minnesota that are in the healthcare, doctors, nurses. I will name some of them. I can't name everybody, and excuse me if I forget anybody's name, but I have to say Dr. Hildon, Dr. David Hildon from HCMC. He's amazing. He's been there from day one. He's a mentor. He's a big brother. He's been there to just coach me, him and his wife. And I would also add his wife, Julie. I would add Dr. Gromesh, Bethany. I would add Bethany Johnson. I would add, oh my gosh, I need to remember everybody. Bethany, Paige, Jessica Zell, Linnea, Francis, Dr. Julia Grigorev, Dr. Carson, Dr. Annie Goldbaum. I don't know so many of them. I am so sorry if I forget your name. And Salif Keita, the one who's sitting here, the best DJ in town, is always there.
0: I am not.
2: Every year, he's the one that does our DJ, and he brings his friends. He's always supportive and being there for us. I would say the Senegalese community, all the Senegalese ladies here in Minnesota, shout out to you. Every year, they're the ones who make that big, nice gourmet and donate. Everybody cooks a different dish.
0: And you're talking about this great event, which is coming, which is called the Celal Fundraising, right?
2: Yes.
0: And that's, what date is that?
2: That's in October 10th at between 5 and 9 p.m. It's in St. Paul at the Conway Center. If you go to www.celal.org, you go to events, you will see different events of each year, and then go to the one in 2026.
0: And you've been doing this for years?
2: Since 2018.
0: 2018. Okay, let's play some music, and we're going to come back, and we're going to talk about this great event coming in the Twin Cities. And it's, I attended every year. It's a blast. So we're going to invite every Minnesotan, Jojo, including you.
1: Oh, I'm coming for the food. You know that.
2: Yes, please. And I guarantee you, when you come one time, you'll always come.
1: Good. Food always brings me
2: back. That's Senegalese food.
1: Yes.
2: Yes.
1: That will bring me back.
2: And there's so many choices to discover the food. So
1: good.
0: So we're going to come back with more talk with Bolo.

0: And that's music from Senegal. And we have Bolo in the studio. Bolo, talk about the big event coming, which is called Celal event.
1: Thank you, Salif. Celal is spelled CELLAL.org. You can find our website. We have the nonprofit organization fundraising event that we do every year. It's getting bigger and bigger, so we would love to have everybody listening to come and join us. And we would showcase the Senegalese culture through fashion show, our tradition. We will have auction of a lot of items and art and food and gift baskets, tickets to games and restaurants in our auction area. We will have stories and videos about the things that we did, but that we accomplished in through Celal, making a difference in people's lives. We will have Senegalese food. If you have never had Senegalese food, oh my gosh, you are missing a lot.
0: You have to come.
1: You have to come.
2: That's the day.
1: You have to come. And we will have, have you ever heard of Yassa?
0: Chef Jen.
1: Chef Jen is like jollof rice. Everyone in Africa, whether it's Cameroon, Nigeria, Ghana, whatever, they say jollof rice. Jollof rice is from Senegal, okay?
2: But you guys don't fight over it. It's Ghana and Nigeria that fight over it.
1: You know, we don't need to fight because we know the truth and we know the best. So, you know, when you know yourself, you don't need to fight. So we'll just let them fight. Whatever one of them tries Senegalese jollof rice, they forget about themselves. So,
2: but we know it came from, it originated in Senegal.
1: It originated from Senegal, and yeah. UNESCO, I think, has made it it's like a traditional, this part of the landmark or whatever for Senegal.
2: Okay.
1: Wow, so it's stamped for Senegal.
2: It's a UNESCO heritage site.
1: Thank you.
2: That's the one.
1: Thank you.
2: So nobody UNESCO else can claim site. The origin.
1: Nobody.
2: Even I make jollof rice, so it's very popular now.
1: You have to try the Senegalese one because the other ones are different. Ours is unique. So come to our event. You'll try the real Senegalese jollof rice, which is Chebujen with chof. Chof is the biggest fish and the best fish in the ocean. We call even handsome man chof because that's something that you can't find anywhere.
2: Because they look good like the fish.
1: Everything. So come and experience chof and give back and socialize and see what Senegal is about.
0: And what day is it again?
1: It's October 10th.
0: And where?
1: And it's at where is it? It's at Sane. Let me see. I'm gonna give you
0: the address.
1: The address.
0: It's very important. People can also Google it.
1: Yeah.
0: Celal Africa, right?
1: Okay, I'm gonna give you the address right now. It is where is it? It's 2090 Conway Street.
0: Conway Street.
1: 2090 Conway Way Street, St. Paul, Minnesota, 55119.
0: And what time on October 10th?
1: October 10th from 5 to 9.
0: 5 to 9. Jojo, be there.
1: You can buy tickets online or you can buy it at the door online. You can go to www.celal.org, go to event, and then you'll follow the one on 2026.
2: Cool. So this event is a fundraiser for annual trip that you make
0: to Senegal.
1: To Senegal, yes.
2: To provide medical
1: assistance
2: of some kind.
1: Yep.
2: Go ahead.
1: Sorry. I'm going to give you three projects that we have done with the money we raise and the trips that we do.
2: Okay.
1: One of the major projects was to try to diagnose and manage and prevent complications of hypertension.
2: Mm-hmm.
1: Because in Africa nowadays, we change the way we are eating. Everybody is eating fried food and fried chicken. So that doesn't go well with our body because we are sensitive to sodium, which increases high blood pressure. People have hypertension now with everything that comes with it, whether it's heart attacks, strokes, and sudden deaths. So we recruited a group of 150 women. We, since 2022, we have been buying their medications for blood pressure every 3 months. We are doing group education. We're doing exercise for them. And when we started, the average blood pressure was 200 over 100. Now they are all 120 over 80 or around that. And they are healthy and they're eating healthy and they're getting medication from the money that we raise.
2: Hmm. Okay, so is that a result of the medication or change of habit in terms of eating, going back to the old ways of eating natural organic food?
1: Both.
2: Okay.
1: Because when you have hypertension, you have to use medication to help you, but then you add the lifestyle. Hmm. So they were not affording the medication before. That's why they were not getting the treatment and they just were there.
2: Okay.
1: Now okay. They have the medication and they have the education and they are combining both and it's working.
0: And Bolo, we should get going right now. And you should come back and talk more about this because this is so important, so important. Mm-hmm. And don't forget Celal Africa event, October 10th, 5 to 9 p.m., right?
1: Yes.
0: And we thank you so much for coming today. Our time is up. African Rhythm, Salif and Jojo, Sunday is noon to 2. Coming up, Zenit, Eritrea. Hello to Redbird. Thank you for calling.

0: And this is also Twin Cities Community Radio, KFAI 90.3 FM in Minneapolis and St. Paul, and streaming and archived on kfai.org. Always a breath of fresh air.
1: I'm protesting the Eritrean regime because what my family fought for was freedom.
2: I am protesting the Eritrean regime because neutrality is insensitive when lives are at stake.
3: I'm protesting the Eritrean regime because not only did they rob my grandparents who sacrificed everything for a free Eritrea, their chance to see the fruits of their struggles.
4: No democracy, no human rights, such as freedom of speech, forced military service, and the lack of organization and proper funding to the poor and the people that truly need it. I was back home last year, and everything that I just mentioned is very much true and relevant.
3: They also stripped my mother, uncles, aunties of their dignity, peace, and freedom to live in their countries, and because of them, I was forced to leave my country at the age of 15.
1: And what we have is not freedom.
5: 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The voice of Senate Eritrea in Minnesota broadcasts its 1 hour Tigrinya program every Sunday from 2 p.m. to 3 p.m. and strives to provide fair, realistic, and entertaining program to all Eritrean listeners in Minnesota.
6: كبرى سمعتنا ازي كام دبر كي في اي بتسعة نت بسلستي اف ام كام مينيابوليس زفنو ريديو دمتس سنيت ايرتريانا مينيسوتا دمتس سنيت ايرتريانا مينيسوتا ابسو من حدق زي سنبت كاب ساعة كلتك ساب ساعة سلستة نحر قطري زفنو ني حدا ساعة مدب كوينو نقولو ام مينيسوتا زركب ايرتراوي بمعرن بزيافة لالاين نمزن قعن حبريتانا قلقلو

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2: With a library card, you can access library resources without leaving home on your phone, tablet, or computer. 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
3: Programming on KFAI is supported, in part, by First Avenue, presenting Heavens to Betsy at the Fine Line, Friday, October 16th. After more than 30 years away, female punk rock duo Heavens to Betsy are back with a new album, Baby's Gone. Taking on topics that other punkers shied away from, Heavens to Betsy may be even more relevant now than it was then. This performance marks the start of their nationwide tour. Opening the show are Tuffy and Scrunchies. More information about Heavens to Betsy at The Fine Line is available at first-avenue.com.

0: አድማጮቻችን እንግዲህ በአሁኑ ሰዓት የሀገራችን ኢትዮጵያ ውስጥ ያለው ችግር የበረታ ነው። ዘመዶቻችን ወገኖቻችን የህብረተሰብ ክፍሎች በየአቅጣጫው በጣም እየተጎዱ ናቸውና ሁላችንም ተባብረን ማድረግ ያለብንን ኃላፊነት ተወስደን ማድረግ አለብን። ቀደም ብለን ካፋር ካሚካ አፋር ዲያስፖራ ሰምተናል። ዛካቢያ ያሉ ሰዎች ብዙ እየተቸገሩ ናቸውና የሁላችንም ትብብር ያስፈልጋል። እና አሁን መስመር ላይ እንግዳ ይኖረናል። ከዛ በፊት ግን ሚካኤል በአሁኑ ሰዓት ኢትዮጵያ ስላለው ነገር ብንነጋገር ምን ይመስላል?
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0: 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It's where community grows. I'll bet you already knew that.
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1: After a 7-month restorative recovery due to major spinal surgery, T. Michael Rambo returns to the Dakota stage under the direction of Addy Yeshaya.
0: Accompanied by 6 Twin Cities musicians, they will play selections from T. Michael's 2004 release, Simply.
1: This evening will also offer Dakota patrons the opportunity to participate in the final phase of the Hands and Hearts Initiative to support T. Michael over the final hurdles to full recovery.
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3: 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I hope that you enjoy my selections, and I will be back on air next week. 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This is Musana's Musings, and you're listening to my super special broadcast for Disco Never Died Day, dedicated to my younger self, young Sana Sana. Disco was introduced to younger me by my parents, whom I am estranged from, and to whom I give gratitude for introducing me to a sound that continues to inspire me, that has provided whimsy to my life, whose samples I turn to as I learn how to DJ, as I continue to produce other broadcasts, such as I Love You Minneapolis, Forget What I Said Yesterday, every Sunday from 7 p.m. to 8 p.m. The first song that I would love to introduce to you all is a song that helps people get to know me a little bit better, called Love's Theme by the Love Unlimited Orchestra, written by Barry White in the 70s. This song was performed by the Love Unlimited Orchestra, and they were created to back up Barry White and his all-women quartet, the Love Unlimited. So without further ado, we'll continue to enjoy the sound of Love's Theme.